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Absolutely obsessed with that one from Miley. It's called Bass Persuades on KC101, Connecticut's number one hit music station. She also just dropped a new music video for her song Let's Get Married featuring her fiance, Matt.

It's like the most viral video today. Taylor Swift at the Chiefs game last night when her husband scored. You could see her screaming and pointing at her ring. My husband! I love this for her. It's KC 101.

Sammy Jo hanging with you on KC101, Connecticut's number one hit music station. So Audrey Hoeber and her brother Malcolm Todd might make Grammys history this year. They will both potentially be nominated for Best New Artist. And if they are, they will be the first siblings to be nominated as solo acts for Best New Artist at the same time. It's Audrey Hoeber with Sue Me.

0: Sammy Joe hanging with you on KC101, and we want to get you these last minute tickets and to see Olivia Rodrigo this Friday at People's Bank Arena. It is our Olivia Rodrigo triple play. Anytime we play back to back to back Olivia Rodrigo this week from 9 a.m. to 5 p.m., you got to be caller 101 to win your way into the
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1: You guys, does Channing Tatum have a Finsta? Fans have noticed one account that keeps leaving hate comments on Zoe Kravitz and Harry Styles posts, like hating on the relationship, and it only follows one person, Channing Tatum. I don't know. It's looking

such an amazing time this past weekend in Vegas at our iHeartRadio Music Festival. I mean, we saw so many incredible performances from BTS, Zara Larsson, Benson Boone, Cardi B, and more. But one performance that really stuck out, we had a special performance from Stella Lefty performing this song, Boston. The entire crowd was singing in unison. It was like such a you had to be there moment. Boston, kicking things off tonight at number 9.

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Connecticut, you keep showing up and showing out for that one. Dexter and the Moon Rocks freaking out in at number 6 tonight on your iHeartRadio. 9 at 9. It's Sammy Joe hanging with you on this Monday night. You already know it is the song of summer, but potentially could get song of the year at the Grammys this year, too. It's Ella Langley, Choosing Texas, in at number 5 on KC 101.

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2: Oh, we're getting so excited. Olivia Rodrigo kicking off her tour at People's Bank Arena this Friday. And we're going to have your chance to win tickets all day tomorrow with our Olivia Rodrigo triple play. Whenever we play back-to-back-to-back Olivia Rodrigo songs, that's three Olivia songs in a row, be caller 101 to win your way into the show from 9 a.m. to 5 p.m. tomorrow. Your number one song tonight, my number one song of, like, the year, Olivia Rodrigo, Stupid Song. New York City.

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Harry Styles almost halfway through these 30 sold out nights at Madison Square Garden. He just did night 11 and 12 this past weekend, and the outfits are getting so much more slay. Like every night I look forward to seeing what he's going to wear on stage, and they're just so good every single time. It's American Girls on KC 101.

Sammy Jail hanging with you on this Monday night. Oh, it's like one of the most viral videos today. Taylor Swift at the Chiefs game last night cheering on her man, Travis Kelce. And after he scored, you see her pointing to her ring finger.

Millie Bobby Brown is living my life, married to Jake Bon Jovi, John Bon Jovi's son, and they actually just adopted again. So now they have two babies, these two. They adopted a baby boy. How sweet. Congratulations to those two. It's KC 101.

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know who needs to hear this right now, but tomorrow is the first day of fall. I am so excited. And on that note, there's also less than 100 days until Christmas. Honestly, I feel like nobody wanted to hear that part right now. Nobody yet. Not in this economy, at least. It's Tame Impala, Jenny on KC 101.

Ed Sheeran returned to the stage following all this latest controversy with his opening acts. He actually removed the B stage from his stage setup because he's afraid that people will throw stuff at him. 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

Sam and Joe hanging with you on KC101. We had so much fun at our iHeartRadio Music Festival this weekend in Las Vegas. We saw so many incredible performances from everyone. Cardi B, Snoop Dogg, Benson Boone, BTS, and more. Probably one of my favorite performances, though, was from Zara Larsson. She performed her song Blue Moon.

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Trix Golden nominated for Song of the Year at the MTV VMAs this year. 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It's KC 101.

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Truly, every single night, I'm like peeping my Instagram just to see the latest posts from all these shows. Truly, I just want to see what he wears, but also just like the fan interactions and all the moments that are happening. 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

0: KC101 wants to get you hooked up with your last-minute Olivia Rodrigo tickets for this Friday at People's Bank Arena. 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
5: 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Come on, baby. That's what you guys should be betting on, DraftKings. Is Tino going to get it?
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0: 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Let's get it. KC?
1: 101.
0: All right, y'all. It's time for the biggest novella to ever hit the radio. Yeah. We call it Battle of the Rosas.
2: Hola.
0: Hola, Blasa. Tell me about your man, Jimmy, and why you think he's cheating.
2: I don't think he's actually cheating, but I think he's in love with Serena.
1: What?
0: Wait, our Serena?
2: He listens to you guys every day, he streams your podcast, and he calls every day.
0: First of all, phenomenal listener.
3: Yeah.
0: We call that a P1 and we love it. Who is your man? Jimmy? I don't know a Jimmy.
2: His nickname is Jarvis.
0: Jarvis. He calls every day, multiple times a day. This doesn't make sense. Every time we talk, he gives us one word answers, but then Serena opens her mouth and he has a full blown conversation. That's crazy.
1: I can't help that I'm relatable.
2: I can't stand it because we'll be arguing and he'll say, "Do you know what Serena would have done?"
3: Does he know that she farts?
2: And he talks about how pretty she is.
1: Oh, that's sweet.
0: It sounds like Serena likes Jarvis. Here's what I think we do. We have Serena actually call your man Jimmy.
3: Oh, dang.
1: I don't like this.
0: We're going to tell him it's for a listener appreciation thing that we're doing on the radio. And we're going to tell him he can invite one guest to come to the live event. If he picks you, nothing to worry about because obviously you're going to be there. But if he doesn't pick you, are you ready to call Jimmy?
2: Does Serena have to call him?
1: Girl, I don't want your man.
0: Serena, this woman thinks that her man is in love with you. The least you can do is be nice to her. Jesus.
1: She's being mean to me.
3: Yeah.
0: We're calling Jimmy next on Battle of the Rosas.
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0: Welcome back to the biggest novella to ever hit the radio. We call it Battle of the Rosas. The entire thing is fake. We act it all out, but you'll never know. Today we have Blasa on the line, and she thinks that her boyfriend Jimmy is actually attracted to our co-host Serena. Blasa, are you there?
2: Si.
0: Okay, so Jimmy's always comparing you to Serena, saying how she would never argue with him in certain ways, and how she would do this and that, and it's starting to make you feel some type of way, no?
2: Well, yes, because he talks about her all the time.
1: This is so awkward.
0: This is what we're going to do. We're going to call Jimmy. We're going to tell him we're having a listener appreciation event. Serena's actually going to be the one to make the call. And he's going to be invited to the live event. He's going to be offered the opportunity to bring one guest. And we'll see if he chooses you or somebody else.
2: I'm nervous.
0: You should be.
1: Jimmy, it's Serena from Tino Cochino Radio.
3: Radio? Is it really you?
1: Yeah, we're doing a listener appreciation event, and I wanted to personally invite you.
3: I can't believe it. Jimmy still has it.
0: What the? Cálmate, Jimmy.
4: Settle down.
0: We're all here. We're inviting you, man. We want you to come hang out with us, bro. It's a listener appreciation event. You call us like almost every day. We just want to show some love back to you, man.
3: Oh, wow. That's so cool. And Serena, it's okay. I like the way you say guac.
0: Really good reference if anyone heard the show 2 days ago. Serena, tell him about like the experience of what he's going to get.
1: Yeah, it's going to be a lot of fun. There's going to be free food, free drink, some music. It's going to be a really good time.
0: And again, all free, bro. So you can bring anybody with you. One guest, though. It can't be multiple. So just one person. Who would you like to bring?
3: I'm coming solo. Maybe I can have some dessert with Serena's later.
0: Yeah, dessert costs extra.
4: What the heck?
0: It says on our notes that you have a girlfriend, though. You don't want to bring her?
3: No, my friend. You don't bring sand to the beach.
2: Mother f***, what did you just call me?
0: Girlfriend Blasa on the line.
3: Oh, I've been set up.
1: I'm sorry, Jimmy. This wasn't my idea.
0: But she went along with it anyway.
3: He's just a celebrity crush.
2: He's not a real celebrity.
0: Hi.
2: You talk about this woman every day.
3: Because I like it, the show.
2: You know there's other people on it, right?
3: Yeah, but who likes Nicasio? He's an asshole.
0: It's true. All right, so Jimmy says it's nothing more than an innocent radio crush. Blasa says if she hears Serena said one more time that the radio is going to be thrown through a window.
4: Oh, my God.
0: Jimmy, are you going to stop listening to us? Or how do you feel now that you know your girl has an actual problem with your infatuation with Serena?
3: What time does the event start again?
0: So you still want to come to the event?
3: Well, yeah, we all want to hear Serena fart.
1: I only fart for my husband, Jimmy.
0: Oh, my God, bro. That's so gross, dude. Jimmy, this is not a real event, bro. It's not a real event. We're just doing it to see if you would show your girl some love, and clearly you have none for her.
3: No!
0: And just like that, Jimmy went from a fan to a single man. Homewrecker, Serena. Jesus.
4: I know.
1: I am not.
0: Coming up next on the show, we've got one of the biggest comedians in the world. Yes, Alfred Robles, ladies and gentlemen. He has a new special that is streaming on Hulu now. He's checking in to talk all about it. Do not move. Alfred Robles takes over Tino Cochino Radio next.

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1: 101.
2: So we've been talking about making this happen, but finally we have made it happen. He's got a brand new special that just dropped on Hulu. It is called For the Culture. Ladies and gentlemen, one of my favorites, man. Welcome to the show, Alfred Robles on the check-in. What's up, man?
3: We here, bro. Thank you, man. Thank you. Dude, it's finally good to meet you, bro.
2: Dog, I've been wanting to have you on the show for so long, man. What you've been doing is so crazy. But I feel like it sounds cliche, but timing is everything, bro. And right now is the perfect time, man. You're on fire. You got the special. I'm glad we're able to make it happen now.
3: Yes, bro. It's perfect timing, bro. Kevin Hart's people reached out, bro, and I accepted the special. And here we are, man. My first special, and it's on Hulu and Disney, bro. Vatos and Disney, dog.
2: Dog, when you think back to, like, first starting in comedy, like, did you feel, like, ever in your mind that you have a collaboration with Disney?
3: No, bro, no. But if Blood In, Blood Out could do it, I could do it.
2: It's wild, bro, when you log on Disney now because of the collaboration. You'd be seeing some crazy stuff on the page. It used to just be, like, the animated flicks. And, yeah, now you see, like, Straight out of Compton.
3: Yeah, bro. If they could do it, I could do it, bro.
2: Dog, before we talk any, like, business and everything like that, just how is life? How are you, man? How's Alfred?
3: Man, life is good right now, man. My life is I'm not going to say it's perfect, but it's good. I'm feeling good. I'm taking care of myself, bro. We good, bro. You know how it is, man. I finally started going to the doctors, bro. That's where I'm at. And that's how good I'm doing, where I have my own doctor now, bro.
2: It's funny, bro. I'll be 40 in February, and my goal for the end of this year, I keep telling myself, bro, you need to go do the blood test, do the whole panel. You need to go do a body scan. You got to figure it out and get right, man.
3: Bro, I did that for the first time 2 years ago, bro. This is how Mexican I am. I took my first physical 2 years ago.
2: That's how you know you made it. The money's coming in. You can actually afford to go to the doctor. Dude, we have so much to talk about with Alfred Robles. The new special is streaming now on Hulu. Go watch that. We got more Tino Cochino Radio and more Alfred Robles next.

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2: Man, super excited. Alfred Robles is on the show right now. His new special, first special, man, is streaming on Hulu. It's called For the Culture. You guys got to go check that out. Shout out to Kevin Hart's Heartbeat Productions for, you know, putting the whole thing together. Bro, you're one of the guys that goes viral all the time. Everybody sees your clips. Even if they're not following you, they're getting served these clips. How did you know that you were going to, or not how did you know, but when did you know that you had found your niche when it came to bringing people on stage, talking to them and getting these just wild ass stories, man?
3: It was on accident, bro. It was on accident. This guy just wanted to come up on stage and talk to me. And I go, yeah, come up. And he comes up on stage and he was telling me how his fiance was cheating on him. And he just wanted to let it go. He goes, man, I just want to tell somebody, man. And I just want to tell you. I'm like, all right, cool. My fiance is cheating. I don't know what to do. And then there I saw how the crowd loved it, bro. I saw how the crowd loved it. And I said, you know what? I could do this everywhere I go. There's cheaters in every city, bro.
2: You become like our Mexican therapist, bro. Everybody just wants to vent now. It's like, let's go to Alfred.
3: Yeah. And I don't know if that's a good thing or a bad thing, but I'm there for it, bro.
2: No, it's so dope to see, man. I mean, you had toured with Fluffy for years, and be doing your own thing has got to be the best feeling. At what point did you know, like, all right, it's time for me to step out? Like, I appreciate everything, and you're still family, but I've got to just do my thing.
3: In 2022, we did Dodger Stadium, and that was going to be my, hey, man, thank you for everything that you've done, but I want to go on my own, bro. I started comedy because I wanted to make it, not to live someone else's life, even though it was good, you treated us good, the money was good. I want to do what I want to do, bro. And the funny thing is, I bought him a car, fool. I bought Gabriel a car, and that was my goal, was to give it to him and tell him, thank you for everything. I'm going to bounce after the Dodger Stadium show. But I had a gut feeling, stay there a little bit longer. And I had to give him the car like on a random Tuesday for no reason, bro.
2: What was the response?
3: He was all shocked. He was, why? Thank you for the car, but why, bro? It's not even my birthday. It's not nothing. And in my head, I'm all like, fool, because I wanted to leave and I just can't leave now. And I just gave it to him. And then when I left, I told him the truth. I was like, bro, you know that day when I went and I gave you a car, I wanted to leave, bro, but something in my gut say stick a little bit longer. So I stood another year, bro. But that's the reason why I bought you that car. It was a thank you for everything that you've done for me and my career and my family, bro.
2: That's super dope. I actually want to talk to you more about that specifically, like trusting your gut, because I feel like a lot of people don't do it. And it sounds like such a basic thing, right? But I feel like a lot of people don't. Listen, we have more with Alfred Robles next. His special is streaming now on Hulu. Go watch it and do not move. 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

0: right now. This guy's running, man. Alfred Robles, he's got a new special streaming right now on Hulu, man. Go stream it right now on Hulu. It's called For the Culture. It's all presented by Kevin Hart's Heartbeat Productions. It's a very dope situation. Now, we were talking about trusting your gut, like these feelings from deep within, right? How so many people just don't do it for whatever reason. But when you do, 9 times out of 10, it was the right decision, right?
1: Yeah, bro. I remember people used to say that's a girl thing, bro. But nah, bro, we get them too, dog.
0: That's a girl thing.
1: We get them too, bro.
0: Bro, Mexicans are the worst with feelings, dog. Yeah. Anytime it's anything that you feel, anything, that's a girl thing, bro. Don't worry about it. That's what chicks do.
1: Thought it was a girl thing, but it wasn't, bro.
0: At this point, I feel like, obviously, you're one of the most just talked about names, and you sell out everywhere, bro, from clubs to theaters to everything that you're doing is so crazy. I'm sure you've built really cool relationships with a ton of different comedians. What advice can you think of from a comedian, like something that they've given you that just stuck with you? Like, I was talking with Marlon Wayans one time, and he told me, he's like, bro, don't be afraid to offend, because greatness is right on the other side of offense. And I just thought that was interesting, like an interesting perspective, because sometimes I'll think of a joke or something that I want to do, and I'm like, ah, but what if, or ah, and then I don't know. Then something about that made me want to be almost fearless and just try it, you know?
1: I learned closed mouths don't get fed, bro. And as a Latino, bro, we never want to be like, oh, let me do it, or give it to me, or I could do it. We always stay quiet. Oh, let me wait until it's offered to us. And we got to break that. We got to say, hey, I could do that, bro. You don't need to do that. I could do it. I'm here, bro. But we like to stay quiet, bro. I don't know what it is with our culture. We love to stay quiet, bro.
0: You think it's a pride thing?
1: It's I don't know if it's a pride thing, bro. I don't know if it's a or letting someone, I don't know what it is, but we like to stay quiet and we let opportunities go to other people, and we're there. We're connected to that person or the people that are giving opportunities, but we don't want to raise our hand.
0: From when you started to now, I mean, it's been a minute, you've been grinding, but what's like a personal accomplishment, that something that's happened at you that's like, damn, I did that? Like for me.
1: Selling out a big theater here in LA, bro, and it was crazy because it was the Wheel Turn. The first big venue I ever did with Gabriel was the Wheel Turn in 2010, me going back and selling it out on my own was big, bro.
0: Well, man, seriously, just congratulations on everything that you got going on. Again, I'm so glad that we finally had a chance to, you know, just chop it up. And congrats on a special, man. Guys, go watch the special now, For the Culture. It is streaming on Hulu. It is out today. Go to Hulu, watch it. Alfred, final thoughts, comments, concerns, what you got?
1: Yo, make sure you just watch my special. It's out now on Hulu, bro. Also, too, man, I'm doing a bunch of stuff, man. This is only the beginning. Make sure you stay connected. I'm Alfred Robles on every social media. Just go to alfredrobles.com and you can get tickets and more info coming up, man. And thank you guys for all the support, man. I love you guys all.
0: That's perfect, man. Thank you so much, bro. I really do appreciate it.
1: Love you, bro. Be safe.
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0: I'm curious to see what the vibe is with everybody and like kind of just where, you know, your head is at on this situation. Because I feel like in 2026, people think a little differently. Our listener, LaShonda, is upset that her man did not act like a man and defend her in an awkward situation. We're going to read the DM that she sent and talk all about it inside Listener Therapy. Next.

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0: So LaShonda is upset that her man did not act like a man and defend her. Uh-oh. Obviously, we got to know what happened in this situation before we cast any judgment. So let's have Serena read the DM that LaShonda sent, and we'll talk all about it, man. It's Listener Therapy. It's Tino Cochino Radio. It's all brought to you by Ace of Spades. If you want to sip, sip right. Ace of Spades.
2: Oh, my God.
0: All right. So it's not, this sounded good, though, right?
2: Yeah,
0: it's not official, but I would love to make that happen.
2: Let's send it to him.
0: Okay. Serena, read the DM that LaShonda sent.
3: I was out with my man last night at a bar when he got up to go to the bathroom. Some other dude came over and started trying to talk to me. I politely told him that I was taken and not interested, but he kept at it. Even when my boyfriend came back, this guy said, "This is who you're with?" I told my man, "You're not going to do anything about this." He just said, "That guy is just drunk. Let's get out of here." I was so mad when we got into the car that I didn't talk to him the rest of the night. He told me that he didn't want to get into a fight at a bar and end up in jail. But how about you stand up for your woman?
0: Ooh. This is for LaShonda's man. You should run, bro.
3: Yes.
0: You need to leave. You have a woman that is addicted to toxicity. You did the mature thing.
3: If I was in this situation, I would be mad at my husband if he started a fight.
0: Let me guess. Nicasio wants to fight.
2: No, I just think people need to stick up for themselves, because if you're always going to, you're going to be running for the rest of your life.
0: But that's ego.
2: Yeah, but it's true. But it's also respecto. Respecto.
0: Respecto.
2: It's also respecto.
0: I don't know. Respect goes back to ego, though. But why do you need someone else's respect?
3: And it's someone that you don't even know.
2: It's not. Yeah. No, but it's just you're getting disrespected. You don't need no one's respect. But if you're someone's disrespecting, you're going to do something about it. She's what a boy. Yeah, you're right. Run so she can go find a real man.
4: You have a child at home. Think about that child
2: at home.
4: There's
2: no kids involved in this story. We're talking about this story.
0: No kids involved. Let's say this guy shoots him or does something and that he has a kid. That kid is now fatherless because of a stupid act at a bar.
2: Mm-hmm. Yeah, but at least his son knows that his dad stood for him.
3: That sounds crazy.
4: That'll take care of him the rest of his life.
0: Let's talk to Cassandra and see what she thinks about it. I know she doesn't agree, but I want to hear her reasoning as to why. Next.
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1: 101.
0: If your man did not defend you in public, would you feel some type of way? Mm. LaShonda definitely does. I guess they were at a bar. This guy was hitting on her and just it turned into this whole thing. And her man was basically like, look, let's just leave and avoid a confrontation. And then the whole way home, she was pissed off at him because she's like, I can't believe you wouldn't defend my honor.
2: Oh, my gosh.
0: Cassandra, what does this sound like to you?
3: In my opinion, I honestly feel like he did the right thing because I'm a very non-confrontational person, so I understand how it is. You don't want to mess with them, especially if they're drunk. You don't know what they're capable of or what they're going to do. So it's just better to walk away.
0: I agree. You see on the news all the time these stories at the bars, like two shot last night over altercation or whatever it is. People are always just trying to prove themselves, especially drunk men. And it's just like, why put yourself in that situation? Just get out.
3: Exactly, yes. And he could have had a talk with her afterwards and said, look, this is how I feel. And she could understand that, you know, he de-escalated it by just walking away.
4: Yeah, I think this woman's being a little immature because why do you want your man to fight? It ruins the whole night. You could get killed. He could get killed. Like, your lives could be ruined because you don't really know how it can escalate. Like, what if your man pulls out a gun and then, like, shoots the other person and now he's in prison for life? You know what I mean? There's just so many bad...
0: You're there, you're part of it. Yes. Now you will go down with it, too.
2: Yeah.
0: I have a friend that was telling me he does comedy and he'll go to, like, women's jails to perform. And he said a majority of the women are there not because of something they did, but because of something that their man did, but they were there, so they were held accountable. Yeah.
3: Yeah, exactly. You just never know.
0: Yeah, yeah.
2: But I mean, at what point do you feel protected? Like, it's just like, geez, have a backbone, dude. Like, if I was a girl, I'm like, I don't want to get with a guy that's just willing to puss out and walk away.
0: If you were a girl, you would be hideous.
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0: Serena, let me know what tea we're spilling today inside tea time.
4: MGK has a new brunette in his life, and I feel like it's pretty unexpected.
0: Okay. Who's MGK dating now? We'll talk about it next.

0: Connecticut's number one hit music station, man. Let's get it. KC?
1: 101.
0: Machine Gun Kelly. We haven't seen him in a while. Last time we did, Nicasio, you were with me.
2: That was a
0: we were taking shots.
2: Yeah.
0: Wilding out backstage.
3: Nice.
0: He's been doing his thing. This was before he was with Megan Fox, though. I mean, it's been a minute. Mm-hmm. And, you know, they had the whole breakup. They did have a kid together. Mm-hmm. It seems like they're at a cool place. And they must be, because now MGK has been seen out and about. Little date vibes going on. Who was he seen with?
3: Dakota Johnson. So she's the one from 50 Shades of Grey. Mm-hmm. So they were spotted in New York together, and they reportedly spent several hours at Taylor Swift's apartment before heading out to dinner. And well, in New York, probably a penthouse.
0: Not probably.
3: But sources are saying that the two really hit it off, and there's a ton of chemistry between them. And yeah, they've just been spotted out and about together.
0: I saw her on a podcast with Amy Poehler, mm-hmm. and they were talking about sex, and Dakota said that she's always geeked up. That's her words. I'm always geeked up for sex. I just can't wait for it to happen.
2: Oh my God.
0: So shout out to MGK.
2: Hey, what genre of music is MGK doing right now?
4: I think he's doing Christian rap right now.
0: Christian rap? Yeah. He has been dibbling and dabbling in pretty much every genre.
2: He went EDM a little bit.
0: But he... No, man.
2: I thought he did. It went poppy EDM-ish.
4: No, that was rock.
2: After no, the rock
0: did,
2: thing.
0: He did rock, he did country, and then he did like NSYNC, like boy band pop.
2: Oh, okay. Yeah. Mm-hmm. All right. Jesus.
3: What a life.
0: He's successful. He's talented. Successful. He's having
2: he's
0: fun.
2: He's very talented.
0: Shout out to MGK. Don't let Matt, of all people...
2: Oh, my God.
0: Don't let Matt hate on you, MGK.
4: Matt's right. He's a master to none.
0: Well, oh, wow. Cassio's only saying that because we said that to him earlier. Let's be very clear.
2: We just learned a new phrase.
0: Jack of all trades, master of none. All right, coming up next, Becky G. I thought this was super sweet, and it's really cute. She wrote a lullaby for her nephew, and she performed it on Jimmy Fallon. It's all in Spanish. It's really cute, though, so I'll share it with you next.

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1: 101.
0: Singer actress Becky G was just on Jimmy Fallon, and she revealed that she, I guess, created this lullaby for her little nephew. She performed it. It's super cute, and I thought maybe a parent or two would like it. It's very like motivational for a kid. It's not, I mean, it's cutesy, but also like powerful. Oh.

0: I thought it was super cute, and I would love for her to sing that to me before bed.
1: Oh my God.
0: It made me feel good. I thought it was cute.
2: It is so cute. And then especially because it's to her nephew, so that's like meaningful. So I think it's even more special because he's going to grow up and like, that was his dad.
0: Yeah, exactly. No,
1: slow news day.
0: Bro, Nicasio's the biggest piece of shit. There's a new Netflix show for dogs, and I thought I was going to love it because they're saying it's for the right colors and everything that just for dogs.
1: For dogs to watch?
0: Yeah.
1: I'm
0: not a fan. We'll talk about
2: you're
0: it next.
2: Not a dog.
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0: All right, so listen, I'm all about my dogs, obviously. Love them so much. And there's a new show on Netflix. It's called Sea Look. And it's colored specifically for animals. That way, I guess you can leave it on and they can watch it. Whatever.
2: So it's black and white?
0: No. It's specific. I guess there are specific hues that they can see, like blues and yellows. And so I put it on, man. My dogs looked at it for 0.1 second and just kept moving. And then I left it on in the background while I was trying to do some video editing. Because, like, maybe they'll get into it and I'll turn around and see. It got so annoying I had to turn it off. I didn't even hear words. It's more like sound. Just like...
3: Oh my god.
0: And I was just like, ah! And I was like, I'm sorry, guys, I can't do it!
1: I was gonna ask if there was sound because my dog's blind, so he wouldn't be able to watch it.
2: He'd be like, what's going on?
0: Oh my god. Dude, I wanna go to the comments real quick. Let's see. Dirk underscore P385 said, our dogs are more into Bridgerton.
2: What
0: the heck? So stupid. I mean, everyone low-key agrees. S. Riddy said, my dogs were the least interested. Thanks for sharing. Gotta look for my baby girl, Jessie. Never mind, just found it. She hates it.
2: Bro, oh, wow, yeah.
0: I mean, you can try it, and if it works for you, that's awesome.
2: What's it called again?
0: Seed Look? S-E-A, Seed Look.
2: Oh, gotcha.
1: My dog used to hate Alvin and the Chipmunks, but it was like only Alvin. Like, there was a certain part. As soon as Alvin came up, he would, like, from whatever he was doing, run in and just start barking at the
0: That's
1: TV.
0: Crazy. Serena's dog's racist because Alvin was light skinned. That's right.
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0: All right, so listen, y'all might think this is weird, but in my mind, I'm doing the right thing here. I feel like I'm supporting a friend. Nicasio's girlfriend, who he's been with for, what, 14, 15
3: a
0: years?
3: A while, yeah, it doesn't matter.
0: Baby mom.
3: Matter.
0: I mean, I've known her technically, too, for 10 years.
3: Yeah, you did.
4: Oh.
0: I want to support her business. She's an esthetician. I want to get a facial. Nicasio said I can't do it.
3: Why? I mean, she has a GoFundMe account. Just donate there.
0: Why does she have that? She shouldn't have that if you're supporting her. That's crazy. We're going to talk all about it next inside Real Talk. And today it's all brought to you by DraftKings. Yes, yes. The wait is over. Football is here, and so is DraftKings. 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That's the first time I did the entire thing in one take. Come on, baby. That's what you guys should be betting on, DraftKings. Is Tino going to get it?
4: I would have won hella money.
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1: Connecticut's number one hit music station, man. Let's get it. KC?
2: 101.
1: I don't see what's wrong with this, to be honest with you. So I...
3: 30 sounds bad.
1: A lot of people have been coming up to me as of late because at my comedy shows, I'll tell people how old I am. You know, I'm about to turn 40 in February. And a lot of people are like, yo, I honestly didn't think you were 40. Like, you have really good skin. I'm like, I appreciate that. But the problem is I've been going to the gym a lot. And if I don't shower within 20 minutes of that gym, my face breaks out.
3: Really? Dang.
1: Yeah. It's so bad. So I've really been trying to take care of it. So I've got a whole skincare regimen, but I still notice little things. My pores looking a little, I don't know, expanded. I'm like, I want to take care of my skin. Okay. Nicasio's girl, correct me if I'm wrong, is an esthetician.
3: Yes.
1: Okay. I want Nicasio's girl to give me a facial.
3: Whoa!
1: That's what it's called.
2: Yes.
3: I know, but I just...
1: Why do you feel bad about it? Because in my mind, I'm supporting a friend. This is your girl. I'm putting money... Literally, I'm putting money... I'm supporting your child's eating habits.
3: True. But I feel like you want to arrive sometimes. And I feel like I'm
1: you
3: just...
1: You want to arrive sometimes.
3: Or is that the same?
1: What are you talking about?
4: He's saying...
1: That sounds sexual.
4: That's what he's saying.
3: Yes.
1: No. How's it... This is sexual. This is the normal thing. That's what med spas are. You can go anywhere.
2: Yes.
3: I've always took a spa, like all that stuff, very sexual. Like I always took it because that's just
2: what
3: it is.
2: So what do you think your girl's doing at work?
3: I don't want to know. And the fact that she's in a room and she has candles lit and everything, like I can't imagine what goes on in there.
1: So I picture me laying there and your girl standing over me and she's going to have whatever cream on her hands and she's going to slowly rub it into my pores.
3: No.
1: And she'd probably start on my nose and go to my temples and then probably gently go across my lips. And then I don't see what's wrong with this. Like, she's going to really just take care of my face.
4: Are you fully clothed?
1: Yeah,
4: right?
1: It's just a facial.
3: The thing is, Tilo,
1: this is not a casting couch. Why is everyone making it sexual?
3: I don't know, man. Your ex did waxes and she did Brazilian wax. I wanted one, but you wouldn't let me.
1: That's a lie. You're lying right now. First of all, you don't have enough hair down there to wax.
4: Yes, he does. Oh, really?
1: Yes.
4: Oh, he's changed it.
1: He's lying,
2: though. You guys are really close.
1: He's got a little stash. It's crazy.
4: He's got a landing strip.
1: I don't see what's wrong with it. It's me supporting a friend. I'm supporting her business. And
4: Would you ask for a homie hookup or pay the full price?
1: I'd pay the full price.
3: I would be okay with it if she brought, because she's also mobile. So if she came here and did it, that's a different story. And you know, all of us in the room, so we can see.
1: I have Ashley on the line, and she also thinks that I'm in the wrong and shouldn't do this. That's crazy to me. I want to know why. We'll talk to her next.
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1: 101.
0: All right, so this is Tino Cochino. I want my co-host Nicasio, right? I want his girlfriend, Amber, who is an esthetician, to give me a facial. Ashley is on the line. Do you think it's weird that I want his girl to give me a facial?
2: Okay, so my honest opinion is there's a lot of estheticians out there, and I'm pretty sure she has friends that she could recommend you to that are just as good.
0: You see? Why is it awkward, though?
2: Like
0: I didn't ask for a full body massage. It's a facial.
3: She thinks it's weird.
2: I feel like it's all about respect. Like, I personally would feel weird if I was in that position of doing something very, like, hands-on with my husband's friends. So I don't think it's right for Tino to do it with Nicasio's girl. It just doesn't...
0: When you say it like that, I think it's wrong for Tino to do it with his girl. Yeah, I get that. You need context.
2: Yeah, okay, so you see it.
4: Tino Radio.
0: Yeah. This story is crazy. I don't know if you guys saw it. There's a man that shot his cousin over whose enchiladas were spicier.
1: That's crazy.
0: Bro, he died. It's nuts. We'll talk all about it next.

0: Connecticut's number one hit music station, baby, KC.
1: 101.
2: Dude, this story is crazy and very sad. There's a man that fatally shot his cousin after an argument over whose enchiladas were spicier.
1: That's so dumb.
2: Yeah, obviously, alcohol involved, right?
3: I was going to ask, yeah.
2: It says police say that the two had been drinking and cooking when the argument turned into a physical fight.
3: Oh, they're cooks.
2: And then Gutierrez later turned himself in and was charged with murder.
1: That's so sad. And then, like, your family has to go through that. And it's going to cause so much drama because that was, like, somebody's son. And then, you know, that's probably, I don't know, the tia or her sister.
2: The problem is people like Nicasio in the comments. Here's a coincidence. His name is Nick.
3: Oh.
2: At It's Nick's World said, I guess the cousin had the spiciest.
1: Jesus. Oh, my gosh. I hate reading comments, though. Like, on sad stories, there's always, like, these just...
3: But don't you run there just to see the toxicity?
4: I mean, no. A stupid situation calls for a stupid comment. So, yes.
3: But it's a tragic situation. But someone died.
2: Yeah, like, if he was in the hospital or something, but this dude passed away.
4: And your family, that you... Like, this is crazy.
3: But people get in stupid arguments all the time when there's alcohol involved, and it's not really about the enchiladas. Then it turns into some bigger thing where they start bringing up stuff from the past, and they both are strapped, and that's how things get out of hand.
1: It's like, work on your anger, though, because I'm sure there was, like, situations where you knew that you had a bad temper before that.
2: Or work on your enchilada recipes.
1: Oh, my gosh.
2: Jesus, Nicasio made me do it. Yeah, he handed me that note. Dude, relationship dopamine, right? Like, the honeymoon phase.
3: Mm-hmm. Yeah.
2: They say it only lasts 18 months.
4: Dang, they put a number on it.
2: The Italians have figured out a way around it.
1: Ooh. Okay.
2: Let's share it with you. Next.

0: out of it.
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2: 101.
1: So the honeymoon phase, a.k.a. the dopamine from a new partner, they say it may last around 18 months, but Italians may have figured out how to spark that feeling again.
3: Ooh la la.
1: Finding something new. You have to run under a brick and hit it with your head, and then you get a mushroom.
3: It's me, Mario.
1: Stupid. No. Okay, so what you call love fading may actually be novelty fading. So it says, at the beginning, your partner feels unpredictable and everything seems fresh and unfamiliar. Over time, your brain gets to know them, their habits, their reactions, their routines, and the person may not have changed. The mystery has simply faded. Uh-oh. So the Italian idea is change the environment and not the partner. So you need to try something that neither of you do. Like visit a new town, try a different restaurant, take a class together, cook a dish outside of what you made before. Same person, but a different experience. And it says this matters because novelty can change the way you experience someone. You notice new reactions. You discover different sides of them. You see that everyday routines can easily hide, you know, who they are.
4: Right.
1: Mm-hmm. That makes sense, I think. Serena does not seem intrigued in this at all.
5: No, I am. I'm listening. No, I think it makes a lot of sense because if you're going to, like, your favorite restaurant all the time, like, you're still stuck in a routine. Like, you're still not getting out of your routine. So you're probably having the same conversations, the same, like...
4: And giving the same meal every time because you're afraid of trying something else.
1: But do you feel this is possible when you have kids?
5: I mean, yeah, you just have to plan it out. It's like you can't be, I guess, spontaneous with it. It just has to be like, oh, like a date night on a Friday. We're going to go do something like new. We're going to try, I don't know, like a paint class or...
4: That's boring.
6: Is a threesome something new?
1: I mean, yeah.
4: For you?
1: But would you do that with your girl? A lot of people say that they wouldn't do that with their actual partner because they feel it could like mess it up eventually or mess it up.
5: What is it?
1: A threesome?
6: That's true. Oh. I'd have to be like super drunk.
4: You're talking about another man, right?
6: No, another girl, man.
1: While we're talking about this, I mean, perfect transition. How often do people have sex by age, right? So we'll throw your name. Matt already knows he's having fun. I mean, you can tell by that reaction.
6: He's cooked.
1: We'll do everyone's age and then we'll judge by the chart next.
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0: Connecticut's number one hit music station, man. Let's get it. KC?
1: 101.
2: All right, y'all. Let's do a little test, okay? How often are people having sex by age? Right. Okay, so Serena, you are 36 years old?
3: Yes.
2: Okay, so we're going to, you know, be a little transparent.
4: The survey says?
2: It says you're supposed to be having it at least once per week.
3: That's not happening.
4: What the heck?
2: It doesn't give reasoning or anything. It's just saying, and then the average frequency for your age, Serena, is 70 to 90 times per year.
3: Well, yeah, that's not happening.
4: Okay, since she isn't doing it once a week, does pleasuring count?
2: We're not going to get that deep.
4: Okay. I'm just saying.
2: He always finds a way to make it creepy.
4: Bro, no, we not creepy. That, just in general.
2: I am off the chart. All right, hold on, hold on. So, Nicasio, you're 35, so you fit off into this. Chart. So, are you doing it once a week? Be real.
4: Once a week?
2: Yeah.
4: Probably bi-weekly.
2: Okay, I get that.
0: Bi?
2: I'm 39, so I'm right on the end of this. And I feel like I'm probably the same as Nicasio, maybe once every 2 weeks.
4: For me, it's just like I'm just so... like locked in, and I'm worried about my fitness.
2: Don't worry, I just cut his mic off. Thank you. Okay, let's talk to Matt. You are 46.
5: I wish.
2: Okay.
5: 47. Well,
2: to be clear, it says that you should be doing, it says 0.5 to 1 per week. Now, I don't know if 0.5 would be the self-pleasure that Nicasio was talking about.
5: But if that's the case, I am on the upper end. I'm good.
2: Here's the thing. Okay, so my business partner, Mikey, not to put him on blast.
5: He's 56.
2: He is 53.
5: Oh.
2: It says Mikey should be having sex 2 to 4 times per month.
4: So if it's any more than that, he can have a heart attack.
2: Let's talk to Mikey.
6: I know you guys think I'm capping. However, when I recently had a living girlfriend, it was like minimum 4 times a week, most of the time 6 times a week.
7: Yeah, boy.
2: I feel like sometimes Mikey's overcompensating. That's a lot of sex.
5: Yeah, but I see she was a little freaky.
2: How do you know?
5: I mean, I got that vibe.
1: Oh my gosh.
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1: Yeah.
0: We do this thing every day called Are You Smarter Than Ocasio? It's a really easy game, man. Pop culture trivia. You get the question. It's followed by three multiple choice answers. And if you can pick the right one, then we get you hooked up. So today's question is what?
3: Which artist wrote his song Shooter after he actually witnessed a real-life armed bank robbery take place? A, Robin Thicke. B, T.I., C, Donnie Wahlberg.
0: Shawnee's on the line. She is hella excited. She's super ready to play. So we're going to see if she's smarter than Ocasio or not. Next.

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1: 101.
0: Are you smarter than Nicasio? Yeah. Let's see. Who's our contestant today?
2: Shawnee.
0: Yeah. What's happening? How are you today?
2: I'm well. How are you?
0: I'm good. We're going to ask you a question really quick. It's easy. And then you're going to pick the right answer. I just lost my voice. That's cool. Puberty just hit. We did it. We made it. You'll get 3 multiple choice answers. Pick the right one. We'll hook you up, okay?
2: Okay.
3: Which artist wrote his song Shooter after he actually witnessed a real-life armed bank robbery take place? Is A, Robin Thicke, B, T.I., or is it C, Donnie Wahlberg?
2: It is Robin Thicke.
0: Congratulations. We're going to get you hooked up. Just hang on 1 second, okay?
2: Thank you.
0: Coming up next. Damn, I feel this guy. The Lululemon founder. Lemon Lulu! Chip Wilson. He's worth $6.1 billion. Oh. He is getting a divorce and there is no prenup in place.
3: What are we doing?
0: Oh, Chip! We'll talk all about it next.
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0: Comedian Alfred Robles is currently on tour. Yeah. Vatos with Gatos. I can't even say it fast.
2: My God.
0: Vatos with Gatos tour is going on right now. He's got a lot happening, man. His special just dropped on Hulu, which is a dope look. It's presented by Kevin Hart. I mean, he's killing it. Now, specifically with Alfred, what's dope is he really found his niche on social media and posting these clips with the crowd and their drama-filled stories and hooking up and fighting, and it's just been crazy. But how did he figure out that niche?
3: It was an accident, bro. This guy just wanted to come up on stage and talk to me. And I go, yeah, come up. My fiance is cheating. I don't know what to do. And then there, I saw how the crowd loved it. And I said, you know what? I could do this everywhere I go. There's cheaters in every city, bro.
2: You've become like our Mexican therapist, bro. Everybody just wants to vent now. It's like, Alfred.
3: I don't know if that's a good thing or a bad thing, but I'm there for it, bro.
0: You can stream the entire conversation, which is really, really good, on our weekly podcast. It's Is Anyone Listening? It just dropped. So wherever you stream your favorite podcast, search for Is Anyone Listening? Tino Cochino, and there it is. What I think is important about that, though, it shows like a lot of people just in life get very complacent and they're just going in the direction. He could have been doing that, but it like that guy could have came on stage and they could have done a quick moment and then he could have kept it moving. He saw in that moment how engaged they were and that this was a thing. And he was like, this could be something. And he grabbed it and he ran with it. And look what it turned into all these years later. I mean, he didn't say specifically when that was, but it had to have been a long time ago because these clips have been going crazy. He was on the road with Gabriel Iglesias for so long. So you can be complacent and just keep doing your day-to-day or keep your eyes on the prize and be very aware. Mm-hmm. And when something happens, grab it and run with it.
4: And also, like, I feel like people hate being cheated on, but they love hearing about other people being cheated
0: on. Love drama. I mean, think about every dating show that's out. People don't watch it to actually find love. They watch it for the drama within the relationship.
5: For sure. It's like my barber. I cheat on him all the time.
0: You are actually kind of hoary with barbers.
5: I think so. I'd rather do it there than with my girl. You know, like, it's...
0: What are you doing with this barber?
5: Well, not with
0: exactly.
6: Coming up next.
0: All right, celebrity gossip, man. Tea Time is coming up next on Tino Cochino Radio. And today we're talking about what?
4: Snooki from Jersey Shore shared a major update on her cancer battle and has an important message for women.
0: I didn't even know she had cancer.
4: Wow. Yes, it was a thing.
0: I had no idea. All right, we'll talk all about it next.

0: Connecticut's number one hit music station, man. Let's get it. KC?
1: 101.
0: All right, y'all. Tea time. Let's talk Snooki. She, I did not know, has cancer or had cancer. Mm-hmm. She has updated the whole thing. Celebrity gossip. Spill it, please.
2: She made the announcement 7 months ago that she had stage one cervical cancer, but she's officially cancer-free.
3: Nice.
2: She underwent a hysterectomy back in July and says that doctors were able to get everything out. And she did say that women need to get their pap smears every year because she put it off for a very long time. And yeah, like, you know, like, this could have been a lot worse if she waited even longer.
3: Yeah, get checked.
0: You don't think about going to the doctor when you're young. You're just like, whatever, I'm living, I'll worry about it when I'm older. But then when you get older, you see people dying now at like 45.
3: Oh, mm-hmm. I didn't
2: know. Yikes. Well, even like they changed the, I guess, I don't know, requirements for it. Because it used to be yearly. And they're like, well, if everything's good, then you can get it every 5 years now. But I'm like, but stuff can happen in 5 years. Yearly.
0: Man, yeah. I'm setting up for my body scan. I started looking into it. I'm going to get it all scheduled, I think, for probably October.
3: Yeah, my friend did it. Said it was easy and like a really good peace of mind. Once
0: I'm excited.
3: Yeah.
2: Remember, I just mentioned my husband's like toe blister.
3: Oh. No.
0: So it just sounds gross.
2: Okay,
0: right?
2: It does, but he just went to the dermatologist and it's a benign tumor.
3: Oh my God.
0: Oh, wow.
3: Benign's good, though.
2: Yes.
3: Benign's good.
2: Uh-huh. I mean, not they're still going to send it in to like just confirm everything, but I'm like, oh my God.
4: Where's he putting his foot at?
0: How dirty are your floors? Aw. apparently, I'm an Uber driver now. It's kind of cool. I'll talk about it with you guys next.

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1: 101.
0: I had an interesting experience recently, man. I was in Arkansas for a comedy show.
2: That is interesting.
0: Who else goes to Arkansas, you know? And I was leaving. I got into my Uber, and the guy just, like, opened up and started talking to me. And I know it sounds rude, but I clicked quiet. Like, you know, that's an option.
3: Yeah.
0: And I hate when they don't follow the rules. I'm like, why is the option there? It was just because it was early. And he just talking, and it was whatever. I'm hearing him out. And then we started talking about kids. And I was like, bro, I don't want kids. It's not my thing. And he was like, man, no, I get that. Like, I have kids, and I don't know if I'd do it again.

0: Yeah, and I was like, what is it about the kids? And he was like, bro, it's just once you have kids, your hopes and dreams, I don't mean to sound sad, but they go out the window because now you have to focus on your kids' hopes and dreams. And he's like, and don't get me wrong, I love my kids, but I realize that when I have a little bit of alone time and I try to focus on myself, I catch myself, I can't even find what I want to do or think about me because I have to put all of them first. And when I talk to my partner about it, it's just soccer practice or t-ball or whatever. And it's just kids, kids, kids, kids, kids. And so not only do I not have time for me, I don't have time for my partner. And it's to the point where we sleep in separate rooms.
1: Oh,
0: so
1: gosh.
0: We can kind of have a little bit of peace.
2: And I was just like, from each other?
0: He literally said, I think if we could afford it, we would be divorced, but we can't afford to do it.
1: Oh, that's sad.
0: And it turned into this whole thing. He started crying, and then he swerved, and we almost hit a car, and then we switched, and I started driving.
2: Oh. You got in the car and drove?
0: Because I already got into one Uber accident in Chicago, and that scared me.
1: Did he tip you?
0: No. He talked trash about my driving.
1: Oh, wow.
0: Like, he was very rude about it. Bro, it's a whole thing, man. I talked about it. I would love for you guys to watch it and go check it out. It's on my YouTube. It's at Tino Cochino. That is at Tino Cochino. YouTube.com/Tino Cochino. Whatever. Go listen to my emotional Uber driver story.
3: Oh my God.
0: It was wild. Dude, there's a lady explaining how no matter what you do for women, fellas, it's just, it's never going to be enough.
1: Oh, gosh.
3: Oh, we know this.
0: This is coming from a woman, Serena. I don't know. Oh, it might God. Be valid. That's we'll true. Listen to her next.
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1: 101.
0: Now, I haven't heard this yet, so it might be all bullshit. But
2: oh my God.
0: I want to listen together and then we'll discuss. There's a woman explaining how no matter what you do for women, it simply will never be enough.
1: Somebody has to say it, and I'm going to be the one to say it. Men, no matter how much you do for a woman, it's never going to be enough. She's never going to be happy. She's always going to find something to complain about, something you could be doing better, something you could be doing differently. So just either don't date or learn to ignore her nagging, because she will find something to complain about. And it's not even your fault. You could be the best guy in the world, doing everything for her, providing her with the best life ever, and she'll still find something to be unhappy about. It's not you. It's her.
2: God.
0: Serena, why do you do this?
3: That's dumb, because I feel like there are some women who are going to want everything all the time, and they're going to want more and more and more and more and more. And run. But there's like women who just want the simple things. Like, she just wants your attention. She just wants your love. Like, she wants to spend time with you and build a life together.
2: I mean, she's not necessarily just saying that materialistic things. Like, it can be you

0: wanting his time during football season. It's like, just let him enjoy the game.
1: You stumped Serena.
2: Okay, you got me there, yeah.
3: Love me.
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1: Woo! 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
2: So we've been talking about making this happen, but finally we have made it happen. He's got a brand new special that just dropped on Hulu. It is called For the Culture. Ladies and gentlemen, one of my favorites, man. Welcome to the show, Alfred Robles on the check-in. What's up, man?
3: We here, bro. Thank you, man. Thank you. Dude, it's finally good to meet you, bro.
2: Dog, I've been wanting to have you on the show for so long, man. What you've been doing is so crazy. But I feel like it sounds cliche, but timing is everything, bro. And right now is the perfect time, man. You're on fire. You got the special. I'm glad we're able to make it happen now.
3: Yes, bro. It's perfect timing, bro. Kevin Hart's people reached out, bro, and I accepted the special. And here we are, man. My first special, and it's on Hulu and Disney, bro. Vatos and Disney, dog.
2: Dog, when you think back to, like, first starting in comedy, like, did you feel, like, ever in your mind that you have a collaboration with Disney?
3: No, bro, no. But if Blood In, Blood Out could do it, I could do it.
2: It's wild, bro, when you log on Disney now because of the collaboration. You'd be seeing some crazy stuff on the page. It used to just be, like, the animated flicks. And, yeah, now you see, like, Straight Outta Compton.
3: Yeah, bro. If they could do it, I could do it, bro.
2: Dog, before we talk any, like, business and everything like that, just how is life? How are you, man? How's Alfred?
3: Man, life is good right now, man. My life is I'm not going to say it's perfect, but it's good. I'm feeling good. I'm taking care of myself, bro. We good, bro. You know how it is, man. I finally started going to the doctors, bro. That's where I'm at. And that's how good I'm doing, where I have my own doctor now, bro.
2: It's funny, bro. I'll be 40 in February, and my goal for the end of this year, I keep telling myself, bro, you need to go do the blood test, do the whole panel. You need to go do a body scan. You got to figure it out and get right, man.
3: Bro, I did that for the first time 2 years ago, bro. This is how Mexican I am. I took my first physical 2 years ago.
2: That's how you know you made it. The money's coming in. You can actually afford to go to the doctor. Dude, we have so much to talk about with Alfred Robles. The new special is streaming now on Hulu. Go watch that. We got more Tino Cochino Radio and more Alfred Robles next.

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2: Man, super excited. Alfred Robles is on the show right now. His new special, first special, man, is streaming on Hulu. It's called For the Culture. You guys got to go check that out. Shout out to Kevin Hart's Heartbeat Productions for, you know, putting the whole thing together. Bro, you're one of the guys that goes viral all the time. Everybody sees your clips. Even if they're not following you, they're getting served these clips. How did you know that you were gonna, or not how did you know, but when did you know that you had found your niche when it came to bringing people on stage, talking to them, and getting these just wild ass stories, man?
3: It was on accident, bro. It was on accident. This guy just wanted to come up on stage and talk to me. And I go, yeah, come up. And he comes up on stage and he was telling me how his fiance was cheating on him. And he just wanted to let it go. He goes, man, I just want to tell somebody, man. And I just want to tell you. I'm like, all right, cool. My fiance is cheating. I don't know what to do. And then there I saw how the crowd loved it, bro. I saw how the crowd loved it. And I said, you know what? I could do this everywhere I go. There's cheaters in every city, bro.
2: You become like our Mexican therapist, bro. Everybody just wants to vent now. It's like, let's go to Alfred.
3: Yeah. And I don't know if that's a good thing or a bad thing, but I'm there for it, bro.
2: No, it's so dope to see, man. I mean, you toured with Fluffy for years, and be doing your own thing has got to be the best feeling. At what point did you know, like, all right, it's time for me to step out? Like, I appreciate everything, and you're still family, but I've got to just do my thing.
3: In 2022, we did Dodger Stadium, and that was going to be my, hey, man, thank you for everything that you've done, but I want to go on my own, bro. I started comedy because I wanted to make it, not to live someone else's life, even though it was good, you treated us good, the money was good. I want to do what I want to do, bro. And the funny thing is, I bought him a car, fool. I bought Gabriel a car, and that was my goal, was to give it to him and tell him, thank you for everything. I'm going to bounce after the Dodger Stadium show. But I had a gut feeling, stay there a little bit longer. And I had to give him the car like on a random Tuesday for no reason, bro.
2: What was the response?
3: He was all shocked. He was, why? Thank you for the car, but why, bro? It's not even my birthday. It's not nothing. And in my head, I'm all like, fool, because I wanted to leave and I just can't leave now. And I just gave it to him. And then when I left, I told him the truth. I was like, bro, you know that day when I went and I gave you a car, I wanted to leave, bro, but something in my gut say stick a little bit longer. So I stood another year, bro. But that's the reason why I bought you that car. It was a thank you for everything that you've done for me and my career and my family, bro.
2: That's super dope. I actually want to talk to you more about that specifically, like trusting your gut, because I feel like a lot of people don't do it. And it sounds like such a basic thing, right? But I feel like a lot of people don't. Listen, we have more with Alfred Robles next. His special is streaming now on Hulu. Go watch it and do not move. 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
2: Talking with one of the biggest comedians in the world right now. This guy's running it, man. Alfred Robles, he's got a new special streaming right now on Hulu, man. Go stream it right now on Hulu. It's called For the Culture. It's all presented by Kevin Hart's Heartbeat Productions. It's a very dope situation. Now, we were talking about trusting your gut, like these feelings from deep within, right? How so many people just don't do it for whatever reason. But when you do, 9 times out of 10, it was the right decision, right?
3: Yeah, bro. I remember people used to say that's a girl thing, bro. But nah, bro, we get them too, dog.
2: That's a girl thing.
3: We get them thing. We get them too, bro.
2: Bro, Mexicans are the worst with feelings, dog. Yeah. Anytime it's anything that you feel, anything, that's a girl thing, bro. Don't worry about it. That's what chicks do.
3: Thought it was a girl thing, but it wasn't, bro.
2: At this point, I feel like, obviously, you're one of the most just talked about names, and you sell out everywhere, bro, from clubs to theaters to everything that you're doing is so crazy. I'm sure you've built really cool relationships with a ton of different comedians. What advice can you think of from a comedian, like something that they've given you that just stuck with you? Like, I was talking with Marlon Wayans one time, and he told me, he's like, bro, don't be afraid to offend, because greatness is right on the other side of offense. And I just thought that was interesting, like an interesting perspective, because sometimes I'll think of a joke or something that I want to do, and I'm like, ah, but what if, or ah, and then I don't know. Then something about that made me want to be almost fearless and just try it, you know?
3: I learned closed mouths don't get fed, bro. And as a Latino, bro, we never want to be like, oh, let me do it, or give it to

0: me, or I could do it. We always stay quiet. Oh, let me wait until it's offered to us. And we got to break that. We got to say, hey, I could do that, bro. You don't need to do that. I could do it. I'm here, bro. But we like to stay quiet, bro. I don't know what it is with our culture. We love to stay quiet, bro.
1: You think it's a pride thing?
0: It's I don't know if it's a pride thing, bro. I don't know if it's a or letting someone. I don't know what it is, but we like to stay quiet and we let opportunities go to other people. And we're there. We're connected to that person or the people that are giving opportunities, but we don't want to raise our hand.
1: From when you started to now, I mean, it's been a minute. You've been grinding. But what's like a personal accomplishment that something that's happened at you that's like, damn, I did that. Like for me.
0: Oh, selling out a big theater here in LA, bro, and it was crazy because it was the Wheel Turn. The first big venue I ever did with Gabriel was the Wheel Turn in 2010, me going back and selling it out on my own was big, bro.
1: Well, man, seriously, just congratulations on everything that you got going on. Again, I'm so glad that we finally had a chance to, you know, just chop it up. And congrats on a special, man. Guys, go watch the special now, For the Culture. It is streaming on Hulu. It is out today. Go to Hulu, watch it. Alfred, final thoughts, comments, concerns, what you got?
0: Yo, make sure you just watch my special. It's out now on Hulu, bro. Also, too, man, I'm doing a bunch of stuff, man. This is only the beginning. Make sure you stay connected. I'm Alfred Robles on every social media. Just go to alfredrobles.com and you can get tickets and more info coming up, man. And thank you guys for all the support, man. I love you guys all.
1: That's perfect, man. Thank you so much, bro. I really do appreciate it.
0: Love you, bro. Be safe.
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2: Good morning.
3: Good morning. I love you guys.
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5: 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How are you?
6: Hi, my name is Elvis Duran.
7: Hey, Elvis.
6: Oh, my gosh. Everyone's yelling today.

0: Morning Show.
1: I don't know. Is it me?
2: Yeah.
1: It smells like urine in here.
2: Does it?
3: We found out.
1: What? What?
3: Could be somebody smoking the crack. Because somebody said that crack smells like urine.
1: I guess so.
2: Who on this show is smoking a crack?
1: No, but Nate was on the train.
3: Correct.
1: He smelled like a chemical smell. He thinks it was the crack.
2: Okay.
3: It was the crack.
2: You know what I did? I took an Uber over the weekend.
1: Did it smell like pee?
2: No, it smelled like marijuana, like ridiculously.
1: Okay. I'm down.
2: And I didn't know if I was going to get out of the car and smell like that. And I was very concerned because I was going to visit a friend in the hospital. So I'm like, if I get out of this Uber and I smell like marijuana, that is not going to be good.
1: Did anyone say anything?
2: No. So I'm guessing I was okay.
1: Problem
2: solved.
1: Solved.
2: Averted.
1: Yeah. Problem averted.
2: Yeah.
1: No, but it smells like pee. See, I smell things other people don't smell. I don't think I'm having a stroke.
4: You have the nose of a hound dog.
1: I do.
4: Yeah.
3: Oh, I smell.
1: Yeah. You smell pee?
3: I smell like old lady lotion.
1: Well,
4: that's
1: Gandhi.
4: It's Andrew's lotion that I bought him.
1: So I think his lotion to me smells like urine, but to you smells like lotion, which is, I guess, that's what it should smell like. What's scary?
5: My great Aunt Millie, God rest her soul, she used to wear this perfume that legit smelled like urine. And I knew it was the perfume, so it was a certain brand. I don't know what it was.
3: Was it called urine?
5: I don't know what it is, but maybe it's the same stuff that
4: this
5: God
4: is that
5: wearing.
4: Aqua di Parma. Parma.
1: That's expensive stuff.
4: Yeah.
1: Let me sniff your hand.
6: Here, is this it? Yeah. Is this what you're smelling?
1: Yeah, it smells a little like pee.
2: Would you like my vanilla buttercream from Bath & Body Works?
1: No, because that'll make me hungry.
2: It smells like cupcakes.
1: That makes me hungry. I got pee. I got cupcakes. What?
3: Well, you know what they use for a lot of perfumes and fragrances
1: urine?
3: Is that sack from a beaver or something. You guys ever hear that?
1: That's right. Yeah. They use beaver sacks.
3: They use the beaver sack.
4: Yeah.
3: Castoreum or something.
1: There's some sort of oil. There's some sort of oil in there.
3: Damn. Yeah. I don't know if they still do it. But
1: well, look it up. Do a search. All right. Do they still use beaver oil?
2: He's looking it up.
1: Those beaver oil. tell you, an oiled beaver. Those are slippery little suckers.
4: Yeah, it's referred to as beaver butt juice.
1: Oh yeah.
2: Oh, that is nasty.
4: It's from a secretion from scent glands near the anus. Don't worry, it's not excrement.
1: Oh really?
4: Yeah.
1: Because dogs have those too.
2: But
4: yeah, they do.
1: Yeah.
4: If one of those goes bad, woof.
1: But why specifically the beaver? By the way, who was it that discovered that?
3: It starts rubbing a beaver's ass on
1: it. I don't know, Charlie. I was rubbing a beaver's ass over the weekend. Sniff this.
3: You smell great, Timmy.
2: Do you mix it with like other stuff to make it smell nice?
1: I would hope so, yes. Hello, why would you ask that?
2: I guess you don't just take his butt and go, squirt.
1: You always have a live beaver in the bathroom in the morning. Can you squeeze the beaver for me?
2: I wear the same perfume every day.
1: Yeah.
2: They don't use it anymore.
1: They don't use it anymore.
4: No.
1: Oh, I miss the good old days. Don't you miss the good old days? We used to squeeze a beaver's ass on your face and smell like perfume.
4: Apparently, it costs a lot to do that.
2: Oh,
1: really?
4: Yeah,
1: I'm sure.
2: That makes sense.
4: And beavers, you ask why they use beavers? Because of the diet of bark and leaves, making it a natural aroma enhancer.
1: And there you go.
2: Oh.
1: All right. Now it's making
4: these
1: sense.
4: Poor beavers.
1: So much smells like a beaver's ass today, and I think it's turning me on.
4: Literally.
1: Anyway. So, yeah, I smelled urine, and this is where it's gone.
2: There you go.
1: Are you bored in there, Diamond? Diamond's bored. Are we boring you? Hello?
2: She can't hear you. Oh,
1: Diamond.
2: No, she can.
7: Sorry.
1: Are we boring you?
7: No, you're
1: yawning. We're talking about squeezing a beaver's ass for perfume.
7: No, I was trying to pull an air check. So I'm like...
1: You're pulling an air check?
7: Yeah.
1: Why?
7: I don't know. Somebody needs it.
1: Really? They're like, you know what? I was listening to the Elvis show this morning, and they were talking about squeezing a beaver's ass. We should enter this into the Museum of Broadcast History. All right, well, carry on.
7: Okay.
1: Carry on.
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2: Let's see what Kiri's Phone Tap is all about today.
3: So Kira's in high school, and she gets in trouble there all the time. Now, add to that the fact that her mom is overprotective of her when she can be. In fact, her mom is so strict that Kira just got her first cell phone recently. And so I figured I'd pretend to be Kira's boyfriend calling her cell phone.
2: Okay.
3: So and her mom is not very happy.
2: All right, here we go.
4: Hello?
5: Hey, Kira.
4: Who's this?
5: It's Lil Wayne. How are you?
4: Who's this?
5: It's Wayne from the schoolyard. How you doing?
4: Did you hear what the hell I said?
5: What?
4: Who's talking to on the phone right now?
6: Mom,
4: hold on.
5: You want to hang out?
4: Where you want to hang out? Give me the phone.
5: Tell me when your parents aren't home.
6: Excuse me.
5: Who's that?
6: This is her mother.
4: Mom.
6: Who
4: did?
5: My name's Wayne. How you doing, Ma?
6: Excuse you? Let me explain something to you, Wayne. I don't know where you calling from or who you are, but Kara's not supposed to be on the phone talking to nobody, which means you.
5: Well, I don't get it. Why can't you talk to people on the phone?
6: You sound drunk on my phone. Kara, you're going to relax right
5: I'm
6: now.
5: Not drunk.
6: No, first of all, right now, I don't know who the you are, but you sound like a lowlife, and I don't want you on the phone with my chap.
5: Why does she have a cell phone, then?
6: It's none of your damn business why she got a cell phone. It's for emergencies. That's why she got a cell phone. It had nothing to do with you. Kara, let me tell you. Hold on. You right now, me and you, I'm about to kick your ass. Listen to me. You gonna calm the down right now, because I've had it up hill with your ass. Young man, you are not to call this phone.
5: It's Young Money.
6: No more.
5: Not Young Man.
6: Excuse me.
5: Young Money.
6: But let me tell you right now, you got the wrong one.
5: You can call me Weezy.
6: I could call you Weezy. You out of your...
5: You can call the whole group, because baby, I'm a group.
6: Let me explain something to you. Where's your parents? That's what you need. You need to put your mama on the phone right now, because I don't know about you. I've never heard you before. Never seen you before. Put your mother on the phone, because you're not going to be calling my house with this child right here.
5: I think your daughter is bionic.
6: What the are you talking about?
5: I don't think she's beautiful. I think she's beyond it.
4: Hello?
5: Hey, it's Wayne again. How's your mom?
6: I'm tripping. You know what? You know
4: she's
6: what?
4: She's crazy.
6: No,
4: you're crazy.
6: I'm not crazy. You the one that's going to wind up on YouTube. That's like we went through this before. When that guy called here talking about I hit it and I quit it and all that. This is what I'm going to have to deal with you.
4: That has nothing to do with nothing.
6: Stop it, girl. I ain't got no time for you no more.
5: Hey, am I on speakerphone?
4: Yes.
5: Tell your mom that I'm a good guy and I shared my 40 with you.
6: Bring him in my face so I can crack a 40 over his damn head.
5: Tell your mom that I'm fighting for this girl on the battlefield of love.
6: Get off my phone.
4: I don't care. I'm going to see him tonight.
5: Don't it look like baby Cupid sent her arrows from up?
6: You ain't going nowhere. You staying right up in this damn house.
4: You can't make me do nothing. I'm going to my father's house.
6: And let Jay-Z go and pay for your stuff. Go ahead. That's what you do. Because I ain't...
5: So I could make it juicy for you.
6: Who is this?
5: I just want to get behind it.
6: You want to get behind what?
5: Well, your daughter. I'm a fan
6: of hers. I will. No, let me explain something to you.
5: What do you want to explain?
6: No, you're going to shut your mouth, Kara. That's it. I don't have time for this. I work too hard in my life, Kara. I'm not dealing with this right now.
5: This is an educational call.
6: Call this phone, you little rodent, and I will have the police at your house.
5: Like a cop car.
6: Don't stand there and stare at me like that. This is your bullshit on this phone. I'm done with this.
4: You're crazy.
6: Oh, I'm crazy. You're about to see crazy, bitch. This guy's a clown, okay?
4: Yes, he is.
5: I want to know what the assignment
6: is. Excuse me, okay? You will not be dragging
5: We have a sex ed class together. I was calling for the homework.
6: First of all, I have my daughter scheduled. My daughter is not taking any sex educational classes. Wait a minute. Is this the kid that got arrested for bringing the booms and the Cisco to school and selling it?
4: No!
5: Actually, I'm an aspiring rap artist.
6: You an aspiring rap artist?
5: Yeah.
6: Are you an aspiring rap? I like to wrap my damn fists around your damn face. You need to go and get a life.
5: I got AAA, and I'm a part of Alcoholics Anonymous.
6: Are you still serious? Is this one of your sons playing a
2: Mom!
6: Hello!
2: Mom, this is Kiri Jones from Elvis Duran in the Morning Show.
6: Hello?
4: Hello?
5: tapped.
6: What the phone tapped what? Kara, Kara, get your ass over here. Excuse me. Don't do this to me.
3: I thought quoting Lil Wayne lyrics would give it away.
6: Who's Wayne?
1: The Elvis Duran phone tap.
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1: 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Olivia Rodrigo kicks off her tour here in Connecticut this weekend.
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32: Hey, can we talk about the cold plunge for just a minute?
33: Okay.
32: I know you go to a lot of gyms. They give you the sauna area where you can do a nice steam mm-hmm. if you want. And then you can roll over to the cold plunge.
33: Yeah.
32: Have you cold plunged?
33: I have. Yeah. I did it actually on one of the Norwegian cruises. They had that in like the spa area.
32: How'd you do?
33: I was cold.
32: What is the actual average temperature of a cold plunge? Do we know?
33: I don't know.
32: Because we were hanging out with one the other day. I put my finger in it.
33: No.
32: If you know what I'm saying.
33: What's it supposed to do for you?
34: I think it's in the 30s.
32: In the 30s? Yeah. What's it supposed to do to you? Well, they're saying that it's good to like get your body all warm and then do the cold plunge to revitalize, to wake you up.
33: Okay.
32: Right?
33: This says beginners usually start between 50 and 59 degrees, while more seasoned people hover 45 to 50 degrees, which makes sense because 30-ish degrees, it would be freezing.
7: Well, 32, yeah. I put ice cubes in. I tried it. I got down to my knees, got into my thighs, and then as soon as it hit the old, you know, change coin purse, I got the hell out of there. I couldn't do it.
32: What a visual. Thank you.
33: I think you got to jump right in.
9: You can't ease it.
33: Yeah, no easing.
32: I'm afraid I'll have a heart attack. Are there any stats out there about people who have coronary issues when they hop into a cold plunge? Because I tell you, I was at a house the other day.
33: Yeah.
32: And I saw the guys who were just kind of, you know, hanging out and having beers by the pool go try the cold plunge. And they considered it the cold plunge challenge because none of them had ever been in one.
33: Did they do it?
32: Yeah, but it was just in out. It's like, whoa, oh, no one could stay in there. Apparently, women have a higher threshold of pain.
33: That's because we gave birth to babies.
32: Well, Gandhi hasn't.
33: I have not. Yeah, that's true.
32: But Gandhi said she could actually take a nap in a cold plunge.
33: Really?
9: Not quite a nap, but they don't traumatize me, I think, the way that they do a lot of people. I also don't ease into it. I don't think I could ever do that. No. I just get in and stay there.
33: Your threshold to pain also is different than other people's.
9: Yes, absolutely. So, for sure.
7: It's an anatomical thing. Your genitalia is not as exposed as ours, right?
9: Like, you don't know anything about my genitalia.
32: Wow. How can you top that one? I know, but wait a minute. I don't think it's as much about genitalia, is it? It's about everything.
7: When it hit down there, I had to get the hell out.
32: Well, I'm gonna believe you on that one.
9: So to answer your first question about cold plunges and heart attacks, according to the AI overview, you are right. They said it puts significant stress on the heart and can trigger heart attacks with people who have arrhythmias, increased or high blood pressure, all kinds of stuff. If you have any type of heart issue, you should be very careful.
33: Wow.
9: Apparently.
32: I'm going to assume I have one, therefore no cold plunge. Scary, I'd love to see you in a cold plunge.
11: I did one. When I was at Sandals Duns River, I went to the Red Lane Spa, and that was my first experience and only experience with a cold plunge. I would do it again, but it was cold.
32: My version of a cold plunge is maybe, you know, doing a steam and then jumping into a swimming pool.
9: Yeah, that counts. Yeah.
32: Okay, no, for me it does. I mean, there's a huge temperature difference, and the body definitely says, oh, this is cold.
9: That's fun.
32: That's as cold plunge as I can do.
33: But none of a swimming pool is heated. That doesn't count.
32: No, it needs to be a little heated. Okay.
33: Oh my God.
9: That was the best though. In summertime, you'd like get out and then get all hot and then jump back in or go toast yourself up in the sauna and jump back in.
32: Well, you know, we can sit here and assume we know what the significant benefits are of a cold plunge. What is it in writing? What does it say?
9: Let's see. Benefits of a cold plunge.
32: Yes. Chop down another tree.
33: Maybe it's just something for
32: ChatGPT to pull
11: it up. Lower cortisol? Are you supposed to be good for weight loss and stuff?
33: Maybe your pores.
9: So again, this is the AI overview that I'm reading right now. I'm not going deep into the articles. It says they offer significant physical and mental health benefits primarily by reducing inflammation, accelerating muscle recovery, and boosting mood. Mm. It can also improve your circulation, increase your dopamine.
32: There you go.
9: Yeah, all kinds of stuff.
33: It wakes you up, I'll tell you that.
9: Yeah. It activates your brown fat. Which is all my fat.
32: Your brown. What is brown fat?
9: I don't know. It just said enhanced metabolism via brown fat activation.
32: Oh my God.
11: Visceral fat around the muscles?
32: I don't know. Maybe.
11: Brown fat.
32: We're learning so much. This is a show of learning.
33: Seriously.
9: It's dark colored tissue with many blood vessels involved in the rapid production of heat and hibernating animals and human babies. So adult humans probably shouldn't have it done.
32: Yeah, we be jacking around with this stuff?
9: I don't know.
32: A lot of people swear by cold plunges. And who was it a second ago who said they heard that they really mean nothing?
9: Nate said that.
7: Yeah, I have a friend. He did so much research. He's one of these people that as soon as one of these health trends come out, he does all the research. Cold plunges apparently do nothing, but the sauna, the warm, dry sauna where your body temperature goes up, that apparently is very good for you. Helps your expunge all of the fluids in your...
32: Warm, dry, not the warm steam.
7: Not the steam, just the hot, dry sauna. Getting your temperature up, I guess, is good for you.
32: Mm. So. Okay. Mm. All right, now we know.
9: Interesting
32: this
9: stuff.
32: This has been a day. We've learned a lot today.
9: Yeah. Asked a lot of questions, gotten a lot of answers.
33: Uh-huh.
9: I bet somewhere there's a health expert just cursing in their car right now.
32: Yeah, probably.
9: You got it all wrong.
32: Probably. I don't know. All right. Okay, cold plunges. Off the list. What else is on my list today? Oh, farts. Did you grow up in a household that was a fart-shaming atmosphere or a pro-fart atmosphere?
9: I grew up in a pro-fart atmosphere, but
32: What does that mean?
9: nobody cared. People will just do it and sometimes laugh about it. And, you know, like my dad specifically would like roll up the windows and gas us. It was awful.
32: Oh, my God.
9: Awful.
32: Lord.
9: Yeah. Oh, so terrible. And I'd be like, Dad, why? Yeah.
32: See, I grew up with a mother that would never, ever tolerate that sort of thing.
9: Oh,
32: no.
9: Yeah.
32: Human eruption was not allowed.
9: I think I've become a fart shamer, though. I think I went so far in the other direction.
32: I have.
9: Family.
32: Yeah, if someone walks by and farts, I don't laugh. I'm like, God, dude, really?
9: I get angry. I'm like, ew, what am I breathing in? Ew.
33: I feel like in my house, because I have old boys that live there right now, we don't, who cares? Like, whatever.
32: Do you?
9: Just rip them?
32: Do you fart in front of your kids?
33: Oh, yeah. You should see. So my, Preston's
32: really? Daniel, back up.
33: Preston goes,
32: Daniel, do you fart in front of your family?
33: Yes, not on.

0: from?
1: That's not my identity. My identity is as a human being, not as a one-armed person.
2: You'd call a blind person an a-hole?
3: Yes. If they acted like one, they act like call one. Anyone an a-hole.
4: Right.
3: Anyone. No, who's immune from being an a-hole?
4: Right.
3: If you act like one.
4: Why?
2: All right. What about a priest?
3: Yes.
1: Yes, God. There's a lot of priests out there.
3: If he acts like one.
1: Yeah. What about a one-armed priest?
2: A one-armed
1: nut.
2: A one-armed nut.
1: See, you know what? You keep a one-armed nun.
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1: 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And she's mean? I can still call her an a-hole.
3: Yeah.
2: Oh, my God.
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2: I love you guys because you always make me smile.
19: How did you feel about Heath Ledger and Jake Gyllenhaal in Brokeback Mountain? Were you like, what the?
20: I thought it was hot.
2: Y'all are relatable, vulnerable at times.
20: Is it really that? Daniel. Yes. Oh, here she goes.
2: No matter what kind of day it is, you make it better.
20: I have something I want to talk about. Oh, designer vaginas. Are we getting into that today?
21: This is Elvis Duran in the Morning Show.
22: Oh, please. This is a family show. What are you doing? Good God. What kind of family is this? Well, welcome to the day. You survived the weekend, and now we get back to the week to make money to pay for the weekend we just had. It's Tuesday, September 22nd. Wait, hold on. Today's Tuesday.
19: Yes.
23: Yeah.
20: Wait.
23: Yeah.
20: Yep. Oh, my God. I totally forgot we had a Monday.
19: Oh, you forgot about yesterday altogether?
22: Wow. Oh. Freaky, man. Yeah. I guess we had such a great weekend that I didn't let it end. The good news is I considered being with you yesterday a part of my weekend.
19: Oh, so that's lovely.
22: That.
19: Oh.
22: Mm-hmm.
20: There's that.
19: Nice.
20: Anyway,
19: recovery.
20: Well, welcome to Tuesday. I'm still trying to recover. Good morning, Gandhi.
19: Good morning.
20: Good morning, Danielle.
24: Good morning.
20: Buenos dias, señor.
25: Buenos dias, Evan.
20: There's Froggy.
25: Good morning.
20: Producer Sam is here. Good morning, Producer Sam.
24: Good morning.
20: Scotty B is here. Say hi to Scary.
26: Good morning.
20: Hi, Scary. Good morning.
26: Hi.
20: Well, welcome to the day. Isn't that weird? You know what? Here's the thing. I'm in that transitional mode from summer to fall.
19: Yeah. Mm-hmm.
20: It's going to take some time because the way you live your summer is so different than fall, right?
19: Yes. Mm-hmm.
20: I mean, it's long weekends, it's late nights, it's, you know, crickets and fireflies and, you know, steaks on the grill and in swimming pools. And now, where I live in New Jersey, all the crowds are gathering at the apple picking places.
19: Oh, yeah. Ready?
24: Here it comes.
20: Oh no. Already.
24: Lord. By the way, I saw Christmas trees yesterday in a store.
20: You go to restaurants out here already, and it's a mom and a dad and two of their kids and 10 of their friends. So it's like a lot of kids. I'm like, I don't know. I miss summer. Anyway, did you guys have a good Monday?
19: Yeah.
20: All right, let's try to have a good Tuesday. Time to wake it up, sister.

0: He told us to wake up. Are we up?
1: Yeah.
0: Okay. I guess just making sure. No one gets to sleep in today. No, we've got things to do. Our first caller of the day is Severa. You're going to love this call.
2: Hello?
1: Okay.
0: Severa is a sixth grade science teacher.
1: I do love that. You're doing good work.
0: This is where you build the foundation of science.
1: Yes.
0: What are you guys teaching in class today, Severa?
2: Today, we are going to be exploring the parts of the animal cell. So, yep.
0: Animal cells.
2: My favorite subject.
0: Yeah. Oh, cool. You know, without cells, what would we be? You know what I'm saying? That is cool.
2: That's right. I love that. It's a building block of life.
0: Severa, it sounds like you really love your job. How long have you been doing this?
2: I have been teaching for 27 years.
1: Nice.
0: Wow. You know what? Yeah. That, you know, if you look at the calendars rolling by every year, that's a lot of years of teaching. Are you enjoying it still? Is it still satisfying for you?
2: I do. You know, it has its ups and downs, but I still love it. I started off actually as a music teacher, and I evolved into this. My second favorite subject. So, yeah. Yeah, it's been great. You know, the kids are great. I've had a lot of families through the years. Like, I've completed, you know, five kids in a family. So, you know, and being in the same place for such a long time, you really develop a sense of community and attachment to them. So, it's been good. It's been good. Again, has its downs, but it's been good.
0: Hey, Severa, let me ask you, as far as all the science chapters you go through with the kids, which one is the one that gets their attention and they have the most fun with? I don't think it sells, to be honest, but
2: usually, you know, this one, my bad. I try to make it exciting, but usually ones that have, like, energy, because we'll try to build something, or, you know, last year we made solar ovens and went and put things outside and measure temperature. So anything that they can build. So the cell is kind of hard. They can't see it. They can't hold it. You know, it's everywhere. But anything that they can build and put their hands on.
1: I love that.
0: I love it.
2: Yep, usually it's energy.
3: Oh, did you do the egg thing yet where you had to put the egg so that it doesn't crack and you drop it? That thing took us forever to figure out. But we did it and the egg didn't drop and, you know, and crack.
2: Probably third grade curriculum and seventh grade curriculum. Oh. I don't have to do that one.
3: Oh, no, they're doing that in high school for my kids.
1: Yeah.
0: God, I'm this old, I never did the egg thing. I've got things that... See, here's the thing. I think, you know, as they have continuing education for adults, and they have, you know, you can go to classes to learn about investing and, you know, all those things that we need to know. I would love, like, to have an adult science class.
1: Hell yeah.
0: That would be fun.
1: Me too.
0: Gandhi, I know Danielle. Gandhi, you guys, let's go. Come on.
1: Yeah. I would love to. Where can we take it? I mean, I guess we could go to college, but that doesn't seem as fun.
0: No, it has to be geared for it. But they have to serve cocktails. They have to serve cocktails at the adult science class.
1: Ooh. I like it.
0: All right. We're building a school here.
3: I'm not sure that might be dangerous.
2: I'll help.
0: Well, Severa, you are the first caller of the day. Producer Nate is over here. We have so many producers. Hey, Nate, what can we give Severa, our official sixth grade science teacher?
4: Well, in order to cover her membrane in that beautiful nucleus, see, I know my cell parts, we've got the Elvis Duran in the Morning Show hoodie. Thanks to Hackensack Meridian Health.

0: awesome. That is awesome. Yeah. I love it. Yeah.
1: You pull that hoodie down over Elvis. Your nucleus, girl. Yes, ma'am.
0: Can I do a quick shout out for an organization I volunteer for?
1: Absolutely. Who is it?
0: It's for the Kathy Olenowski Foundation and in Denville, New Jersey. And it's a women's cancer organization. So every year we hold, for the last, this is the 13th year, we hold Pink Witches Night Out. And we shut down the town of Denville. And it's a big street festival to raise money for one recipient. Our recipient this year is Michelle. And all the proceeds that is made that night go to this one recipient for her and her family. This year's recipient, she's fighting brain cancer. Unfortunately, her husband passed away in September of the same brain cancer. Oh, so now she's fighting for her life so that she can give a life to her three children. She's an amazing woman. It's an amazing organization. Last year we raised about $45,000. No, last year we raised $85,000. And this year we hope to, double it, because it seems to be that's the trend, that we keep doubling it.
1: This is amazing. Yeah. So when are you having your Pink Witches Night Out in Denville?
0: Okay, so Pink Witches Night Out, and it's open to everybody. It's Friday, October 16th.
1: Oh, it's coming
0: and
1: up. Okay.
0: This Sunday, this Sunday we actually have the Pink Witches 5K, which has gotten sold out this year. It's the second year we're doing that. So they shut down the town of Denville again, and we have a 5K this Sunday. And, Pink Witches is October 16th. It's a street fair. We got DJs, alcohol, everything. It is an amazing night.
1: Okay, I tell you what, Severa, can we find it online? Are we going to find you on Instagram and all that kind of stuff if I do a search for Pink Witches Night Out in Denver?
0: Night Out.
1: Okay, we're going to go there now and find a way. We are going to donate $5,000 to Pink Witches Night Out.
0: Oh, my God.
1: Denville is not that far from where I live. And if I can on the 16th, I'm going to show up. This sounds like such an amazing event.
2: So
1: you sound like an amazing person. I love you, Severa.
0: You have no idea. My husband drives the golf cart around and gives people rides, and everybody's dancing.
1: Oh, God, Elvis, that's the job
2: for you, the golf cart guy.
1: I am the golf cart guy.
0: We have an extra one. We'll bring it for you.
2: Oh, Lord.
1: There is a God above.
2: There goes your golf cart.
1: I love it. Okay, look, we're going to have to run, but Severa, we're going to look you up, and $5,000 on behalf of the show is on the way.
0: Oh, my God. You don't understand. That's amazing.
1: You are an amazing person, and to start our day with you... that's a gift, and we thank you, Severa. Hold on 1 second, and your hoodie's on the way to cover your nucleus, whatever. You know what? You just meet people, and you never know. Can we talk about this coming up? Meeting people at the bar, because this is kind of like the same concept.
2: Yeah,
1: we met someone at the bar yesterday. We met three, four people at the bar. They were just fantastic. But Severa, you changed our day. We got to get into the three things we need to know with Gandhi. Didn't you guys love meeting her?
2: Yeah, she's absolutely. Awesome.
3: She's awesome. That's awesome.
1: All right, three things we need to know. Let's get on with our Tuesday. What's going on, Gandhi?
2: A Mississippi grand jury decided that no criminal charges are warranted at this time in the death of 18-year-old Nolan Wells. The grand jury found that the position, condition, location, and timing of the discovery of Wells' body were consistent with drowning. If you missed it, he disappeared while celebrating the 4th of July with friends on Mississippi's Barrier Islands and was found in the waters off Horn Island 2 days later. Many people said there were suspicious circumstances surrounding it. Authorities had previously said they did believe that the college football player drowned, pending a full review of the evidence. The World Health Organization is warning of a healthcare worker shortage in the coming years. The organization published a workforce trends article that forecasts 67 countries will not have enough healthcare workers to meet their health needs by the year 2030. That is not far away. The report shows that on average, nearly one in four doctors is older than 55 years old and will retire in the next decade. That number is close to one in three doctors in high income areas. And finally, here comes a little controversy, Danielle.
4: What?
2: The family that owns the majority of the New York Yankees are selling a stake in the team to a private equity company. As part of the deal with Apollo Global Management, the Steinbrenners will reportedly hand over 16% of the franchise and a seat on its board for $2.6 billion.
1: God.
2: Yeah. The parent company was estimated to be worth over $12 billion, making it one of the most valuable teams in the league. And this is where people are going to be ticked off with the extra cash infusion season, the Yankees can now give out larger contracts to players on level with the Los Angeles Dodgers and the New York Mets.
1: Huh. Maybe they can buy better food for the concession.
4: Hey, wow. Concession food is good. Benihana is amazing. Shut up.
1: The Mets have better food, not a better team.
4: Well, that is true. I'll give them that.
1: Okay. Yeah. Those are three things.
2: Three things, yes.
1: Thank you, Gandhi. You guys ready for your Tuesday?
5: Yeah.
1: Let's go.
6: That is so stupid.
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6: Well, you know, I'm on day two of wearing my Matica cream that I bought from Instagram.
7: Oh, how's your skin looking?
6: It looks the same as yesterday, but it's going to take a while to do its thing.
7: Yeah.
6: You know, it's on Instagram, so you know it's real. What?
7: Oh, yeah.
2: Do you need to buy a second tube of the Matica for it to take effect? Like, how impactful is this stuff?
6: I don't know. I don't know yet. Give me a week. I'm sure I will look like Tyra Banks within the week.
7: Oh, you might have to give it 3 weeks. I feel like that, you know, 3 weeks is really when stuff starts to work.
6: Well, you know, you're talking about that second tube. It will arrive because we're talking about this during the song. How many times have you gone onto Amazon or wherever and you bought, you know, whatever, and then a month later, it shows up again. You're like, God, it's a subscription. And I don't remember ever checking a box to subscribe. But Danielle said something that I just went back to find out. It is true. Tell them what you said.
7: I said that a lot of times you're automatically subscribed. You have to uncheck the box. It's already checked for you.
6: Yeah.
2: Crooked.
7: Yeah.
6: Well, I received another box of these white sneaker wipes.
7: Yeah.
6: Which I guess, how lazy. That's like eating Uncrustables. It's a peanut butter jelly sandwich. You can make your own, right? I can make my own wipes to clean off a sneaker, but no. So now I got another shipment. I'm like, what is this? I haven't even used one or the other one.
7: Oh.
6: So they're going to start compiling.
7: Yeah, yeah.
6: Anyway, so watch what you order. Any thoughts?
2: I've done that on multiple occasions. Yeah. I did it with a product once for skincare. I did it. You know that Il Maquillage makeup? This is the perfect. It is. But then it just shows up every month. And I'm like, I'm not using that much. Yeah. My God.
7: And my kids have done that with this deodorant that they love. Every single month, 5 deodorants.
6: My kids don't have
7: that many armpits. Yeah. I must have 15 to 20 deodorants right now.
6: You need more kids.
7: I need, right? It's crazy.
6: What's up, Nate?
8: So I don't, excuse me. I don't think you should be allowed to purchase things off of Instagram. I don't think any of that stuff is really quality products. Because
6: that's not true.
8: Scrolling through, and I'm like, oh, look at this guy in his, it's a wife beater, you know, the wife pleaser shirt. I don't even know what to call these things anymore. It was the anti-beater because it apparently it covered up more of your chest. And so I'm like, oh, my God.
6: I saw the same thing. Did you buy one?
8: I bought the whole pack, and I get them, and they look just as bad as the ones that they were showing in the video saying, don't wear this, wear this. So I'm wearing the stupid ones that it's all garbage. All that stuff is garbage on Instagram.
6: No. I bought some great sneakers from Instagram.
8: Yeah,
6: there's
8: some
6: great stuff on there.
8: Is this
6: absolutely.
8: Wait, did you get the subscription to the sneakers? Don't you have like 8 pairs of those ones?
6: I did not join a sneaker subscription service. Now that would be a problem.
7: That would be kind of cool, though.
6: Danielle, you and I do not need to be doing that because we are the two that would do that. The sneaker of the month club.
8: I can see you totally buying that.
6: No. Here's the thing, because I have some things I bought for face stuff, whatever, and it would keep showing up, and I couldn't find out how to stop it. And you go to their website. There's nowhere on the website that tells you how to stop it. You're like, what? I don't know. Froggy, you got this problem too?
9: Yeah, there's one. I saw one thing. You sign up for a subscription, right? You don't know you're signing up. But then when you go to cancel it, they're like, oh, if you don't wait till your second order, you got a discount on that first one. You got to pay the difference now that it's cost more to cancel. So it'll cost you $75 to cancel your subscription or just get the second one.
2: I just did that with a meal prep service, too. I was telling you guys that yesterday. I kept pausing it for like 6 weeks at a time, and then I forgot to pause. So I did all of my groceries, and then the stupid meal prep service showed up.
7: It's like, damn it.
6: Yeah, I don't know. We're out of control. They got us by the short and curlies. All right, producer Sam.
2: Speaking of short and curly.
6: Today? We're working from home today with your child and your husband. Which one do you love more? Tell me.
2: My daughter. That's fine.
6: Okay.
7: He'd pick her, too.
6: Who are you doing your horoscopes with?
2: How about Danielle?
6: All right. Aren't you glad kids aren't subscriptions?
8: Oh, God.
2: People will return them. I know
6: every,
2: it.
6: Every 9 months, every what 10 months, you get pregnant again. Like I didn't do this.
2: Popping up.
6: Oh my god! I'm gonna check the box off if you know what I'm saying. All right, let's go.
7: All right, it's Joan Jett's birthday, Andrea Bocelli's birthday as well. Happy birthday, Virgo! All the groundwork you laid when nobody was watching delivers in a big way today. Your day's a 10.
10: Libra, a conversation that starts casually turns into something with a lot more weight to it. Your day's a 9.
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7: Cancer, showing up in a small and practical way for someone today means far more than any big gesture would. Your day is a 7.
10: And finally, Leo, a generous moment with someone today creates a connection that neither of you will forget quickly. 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
6: What could that be? 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
6: 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I can go back to bed.
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6: A lot of people are texting in on 55100. Someone is listening to us in Puglia, Italia, in Italy. 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You keep forgetting. 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
6: 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Danielle, what do you have coming up?
7: You will not believe who auditioned for The Voice and was told, nope. And is Miley Cyrus getting ready for a residency?
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6: Got a 15-minute conversation with her. And just an incredible woman. Had we never asked, like, what else are you all about? We never would have known those deeper dimensions about this woman. So my point is, you walk down the street and you pass 100,000 people a day, whatever, in New York City. You just think of them as blobs of protoplasm with feet and arms and eyes, and they're just going from point A to point B. You don't really care who they are or what they do. Mm-hmm. In reality, every single person on this planet has a story. There's something going on with them. Some of them are nice. Some of them are awful. You know. So sitting at the bar, you're sort of forced to have these conversations with people if they want to talk to you. And I find that bar people, and I don't mean drinking, I mean eating and drinking and hanging at the bar. And I'm a bar person, and Alex is too. I think some of us are as well. Mm-hmm. Bar people, we want to talk to people. We want to interact. We're very gregarious, obviously. We need to be at the bar. So yesterday at the bar, we met no less than four or five people who are. Each one of them is just interesting beyond life. They do interesting things. One of them, this wonderful lady who grew up listening to us in Philadelphia. Now, with her husband, they own a restaurant in Hackettstown called Tap House Grill. We met another man and his son who are in merchandising. They're the one who they're the ones who print up the t-shirts that you get at events. They printed up t-shirts for us. Robbie, it's called Robbie Promotional Advertising, Robbie Jr. Villani. He and his father, they own this merchandising company. Wow. They said, we couldn't help but here, you're Elvis Duran. They came over, we took pictures. And then we met this guy and his girlfriend. Fascinating. Every year they have this event called the Race of Gentlemen, the world famous beach race. It's been going on for dozens and decades of years in Wildwood, New Jersey at the shore. This race back in the day, it's these beautiful old jalopy kind of looking cars. Henry Ford used to come to these races at the beach.
0: No kidding.
7: Wow.
6: A guy named Louis Chevrolet. Did you know Chevrolet is named after a guy?
7: Really? I had no idea.
6: He used to come to these events. Well, this guy is keeping these events going, and he's the coolest dude. What's his name? Listen to his name.
7: Meldon Van Riperstoltz III.
0: Oh, my God.
7: Riperstoltz.
6: Fascinating guy. And he does this race every year. It's coming up October 1st through the 4th at the Jersey Shore. So had we not just looked at one of them in the eye and say, hey, what are you eating? Or, hey, what's that drink you're drinking? We wouldn't have known anything about each other. And this is the point about life. You understand that everyone you come in contact with below the surface has something brewing. And a lot of the times it's something cool.
7: Yeah.
6: And that's it.
7: I had to say it. That's Bill Nye, my favorite quote. Is everybody you will ever meet knows something that you do not. So it's always fun to find out what that thing is. And you did that 5 times yesterday.
6: Yes. And this Meldon dude, he used to own this bar that we used to go to in Asbury Park called Asbury Lanes, where he took an old bowling alley and turned it into a venue. Mm. It's like, I never would have known that had we not talked to each other.
7: Yeah. What would you do if you're sitting there having a conversation and you're getting to know someone and then they admit like, yeah, I just killed my boyfriend?
6: how fascinating.
7: I would be like, go on. Tell me more.
0: Tell me more.
6: But okay, now let me take this to the next step. They in turn went home and talked to their friends and said, oh my God, you know who we met at the bar today? That guy, Elvis Duran from that show. Remember that show? So my point is this. You see people in life, online especially, disrespecting other people they don't know. You know, they get into a fight, you know, at a Wendy's and start beating the crap out of them and throwing things around. If you only knew a little more about everyone, maybe these fights would not occur as much. Maybe you would have a higher level of respect for the people that surround you.
7: Yeah.
6: So, I don't know. Any thoughts at all on this?
7: You make me want to sit at a bar and talk to people, but I'm the exact opposite. Like, when someone starts talking to me, I'm like, God, why? Why? What's about to happen?
5: That's the same thing on an airplane. Like, so many people love to sit with someone who's chatty and, like, have a conversation. No. I put my hood over my head, my headphones on. I'm like, please don't talk to me.
7: We're living our lives the opposite of how we should be, apparently. Right.
6: Well, I don't know. Airplanes are tricky because, you know, if you have a 3.5-hour flight, you're stuck. Yeah, scary.
13: Some restaurants you go to, they have the communal table. That's the table that I fear because, you know, you're sitting with somebody, but then there's other people at the table that you don't know. Now you're making me think this could breed conversation and introductions to new people when you sit at the communal table. I'm talking about the table for 12 people
6: and absolutely.
13: No one knows each other.
6: Well, the bar is a communal table as well. So it's
13: true.
6: The same thing.
13: Yeah.
6: The key is to be with a buddy. You have to be with someone else. Yes. It's better to do it in twos than it was in singles if you're nervous about this.
0: I go alone. And in fact, that's how I met one of my best friends now. Huh. He insulted me because we were having a conversation. I was having a conversation with the bartender. This guy insulted me. And I said, what's your problem? And now fast forward 9 months later, we're best friends. How crazy is that?
7: That's
0: sometimes
7: crazy.
0: You don't know the person sitting next to you may be your best friend.
7: Mm-hmm.
6: What up, Frog?
20: It drives Lisa insane. When we travel and we take an Uber, I always talk to the Uber driver in whatever city we're in and ask questions about, like, what are they doing? What's this? Lisa's like, can you please not do that? I'm like, yeah, but you find out the most interesting things about that person or things they've seen or things about the town. And I always love doing that. I love talking to a stranger, which is weird because I give my dad a hard time for doing it. But now I'm the one doing it.
6: You always complain about your dad talking to everyone. You are your dad. Hello.
20: Well, because when we go to Home Depot, he's got to talk to every person in there. And like, for example, you know, when a server comes to your table and they're like, hi, my name is so-and-so. I'm going to be your server. He's like, well, my name's Ellie and I'm going to be your customer. I'm like, dad, just please.
5: That's cute.
20: No, it's not. Well,
5: he's such a cutie.
6: All right. That's a bit much.
5: You guys all have such cute dads.
6: The thing is about meeting people like in an Uber pool ride. You know, versus a bar. If you're at a bar or a restaurant, there's something you already have in common. You both chose that bar for some reason. Yeah. And it may take a certain kind of type of person to go to that bar or that restaurant. So you already have something in common. You chose to go to that same place, you know. Anyway, I just think it's fascinating meeting other people. Do it. Get out there, meet people. And you know what? And you will respect them more, and they will respect you more when they learn more about you. Mm-hmm. All right, Danielle, you've got so much to do. What do you got going on?
5: All right, well, the new season of The Voice premiered last night, and of course, it returns tonight and tomorrow. And can you believe some of the biggest artists once auditioned for the show and were told, nope, not you. Who? Luke Combs. He only auditioned in front of producers and was basically told that he's too boring for television.
11: Oh.
5: Chappell Roan. She was 15 and she said the producer she auditioned with didn't even look up from their phone.
11: Wow.
5: Lainey Wilson auditioned. Are you ready for this? 7 times.
11: Oh my God.
5: She said she never even made it to the part where they turned the chairs around. Camila Cabello. She passed the audition with producers, but never auditioned for the coaches. And our boy Anthony Ramos, he got cut in the first round with producers. Wow. How about that? Crazy.
6: See, you know what it was? They got to know, someone got to know a little more about these people.
5: Is that what it was?
11: That's what it was.
6: It's totally on par.
5: Mariah Carey is bringing her festive Christmas time tour to the UK and Malta later this year. She's going to perform in Birmingham on November 27th and then London on November 30th and Manchester on December 20th. And you can Google if you want tickets, but you know she's defrosting, guys. She will be defrosted very soon. Is Miley considering a concert residency? That is what we're seeing. So she was discussing all her concerts with Zane Lowe on Apple Music recently, and she dropped a major hint calling them the ultimate dress rehearsal for something bigger. And so now people are like, huh, is there a residency on the way? Have you guys been following what happened to Nicolas Cage's house in Malibu?
6: Has it totally fallen in the ocean?
5: Not yet, but it's getting worse. So I told you guys there

0: allegedly failing some drug tests, but she announced that she's leaving. She said the cast has been bullying her for months, and she said they're even making jokes about her kids, and she said she is relieved to be out. Oh. So what are we watching? Dancing with the Stars is on. The Voice is on. You know Judge Judy. She's retiring.
1: So I hate this. Yeah, it's the worst news of my life.
0: Judge Judy, unfiltered, unforgettable, a little special tonight. The second season premiere of Best Medicine, the third season premiere of Doc, America's Got Talent, like I said, and Monster, the Lizzie Borden story, if you're not watching it.
2: Oh, God.
0: I think a bunch of us started watching it. I know Elvis was loving it. It's great. So check it out. I even liked episode one. So there you go. I'm going to avoid episode four, I'm told, because it's disgusting and I'm going to throw up.
2: No, okay. episode two is going to get you, too.
0: Oh, jeez. And that's my Danielle report.
2: Oh, boy. I don't know. I'm going to stick with it. I think it's only 8 episodes of Monster, the Lizzie Borden story. Mm-hmm. So I start episode 3 tonight.
0: Okay.
2: Kind of excited. So Gandhi whipped up another Connections. Is this true?
1: There is a Connections. Yeah, if you guys want to play, we have one.
2: Hey, what's your motivation behind doing these? What do you love about doing these? Obviously, there's something about them.
1: The Connections or the games in general?
2: Well, the Connections.
1: I think it's fun for my brain to try and create a connection, and then it brings content to the show, so it's also fun.
0: It's like a puzzle. By the way, I just saw her brain go on for a game one of my stories.
2: So you'll get ideas from life and stories that Daniel does, and you'll go,
1: things that we're talking about, what somebody's going through. I mean, there's all kinds of stuff, but it's also, my brain needs exercise. I don't want it to just die.
2: Well, so Gandhi came up with another great idea. these four pieces of sound have something in common. There's a connection. It could be anything. Let's just listen to it and see where it goes. Here we go.

0: I have no clue. Does anyone have a clue other than Gandhi?
1: No.
0: All right. Someone on this earth has a clue. Call us now at 800-242-0100.
2: I love the show because of all you guys.
0: Oh, my God. Who else has hard nipples right now?
2: The topics, the characters.
0: That's Scotty Beamer. He puts his vagina.
2: Mr. Michael Oppenheimer.
3: Hi, I must be good.
2: Mrs. Proskalopsis.
4: 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What?
5: 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Elvis Duran in the Morning Show.
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21: In the morning show.
22: Yeah, it is. I think, what, tonight, 8 p.m., that's when it happens.
23: What's happening?
22: Doesn't autumn start tonight at 8?
23: Oh,
24: yes,
23: yeah.
24: It does.
23: Damn it.
25: Here. Why'd you remind us?
23: I actually love autumn. It's my favorite season. I just hate how everybody rushes it so fast and you just don't enjoy anything while it's here because you're focused on what's coming. I hate it.
22: You know, Danielle's a part of the problem.
23: She is. Danielle is the problem.
22: Well, you have these animatronics and they're all, you know, they're all like monsters and things for Halloween season, which is autumn, you know. You know what? To combat you, Danielle, I'm going to open up a summertime animatronic company. People throwing frisbees on beaches like animatronics,
23: okay.
22: You know?
23: Okay.
22: What else can we have? Surfers?
23: Surfers?
22: Yeah.
23: That sounds good. Sounds you know, like people, a fun time.
22: Hot dog stands, things like that.
23: Ice cream.
22: Ice cream vendors. Mm-hmm. Yeah, I'll show you.
23: Mm-hmm. Okay. But it's like, you know, Danielle was just saying earlier, there's already stuff out for Christmas. We haven't even hit Halloween Thanksgiving. Yep. And I just think that like the joy of the seasons are gone now because everybody's jumping them 4 months ahead of time.
26: Yeah.
22: All right. Well, there you go. Animatronics for summer on the way.
26: See, but you guys realize the Halloween is what? What's a month and a week or so, 2 weeks away? So
23: a month is plenty of time.
26: You got right. Exactly.
23: One
26: so
23: month.
26: I think it is okay now to start with your candy corns and your decorations.
22: Okay. You know, it's not, and I think I'm speaking for Gandhi with this as well, Danielle. It's not the hatred of fall or Halloween. It's we will miss summer a lot.
26: Course.
22: I think that's what it is.
26: Of course.
22: Anyway, all right. So today's connections number 97. Mm-hmm. You have to do a very interesting one for 100. So
23: okay.
22: So Gandhi's connections 97. These four pieces of sound have something in common. They have a connection. What is it?

0: There you go. Alexa on line 13. Hit the 13 this day. Let's see if she figured it out. Hello, Alexa.
1: Hi.
0: So tell me, do you know the answer? What do those four pieces of sound have in common?
1: Well, I thought I knew, but now I'm second-guessing myself.
2: Oh.
1: I thought it was, like, crazy.
0: They all have
1: like
0: the word crazy?
1: Crazy or going crazy.
0: Oh. Is that it, Gandhi?
3: No, that is not it.
0: I did hear crazy.
3: Okay.
0: I heard, Alexa, I see where you're coming from on that. Don't, I hear where you're coming from on that. But thank you anyway, and thank you so much for listening to us, Alexa.
1: You're welcome. Have a good day.
0: Okay.
3: You too.
0: Okay, bye. Okay, she sounds very disappointed.
3: Very sad, yeah.
0: Look at you, breaking people's hearts, Gandhi.
3: Oh, that's my goal every day.
0: Line six is Bailey. Bailey, these pieces of sound have something in common. Well, hello, Bailey. Do you know the answer, what the connection is?
4: I'm not sure, but I'm going to try my best. Is it that there is an autobiography or a biography movie based on their life?
3: Oh. I mean, like, that could be the case, but that's not what it was.
0: No. Huh.
4: Thank you. You guys have a great day.
3: Thank you.
2: You too.
0: Well, we will. Thanks to you. Thank you, Bailey. Let's jump down to Pamela, line 7. These songs, I guess you think the songs have something in common. It's not the artists. What do they have in common?
5: They're singing about scorn lovers.
3: Oh.
0: Scorn lovers.
3: Scorn lovers.
0: Yeah.
3: That's not it, though.
0: You know what? No. But they kind of, Billie Jean, was that a scorn lover? Maybe. Maybe.
5: Yeah. Billie Jean.
0: All right. Thank you. Thank you, Pamela. Okay. Thank you. Let's go to line 5. Jen. Hi, Jen.
6: Hi. Good morning, guys.
3: Morning.
0: I'm glad your name isn't Jean. Screaming hi, Jean is just weird. So, Jen, tell me what those four pieces of sound have in common.
6: Okay. Is it that they all have a connection to Elvis?
3: Oh.
0: Elvis. Oh. As in Presley?
6: Yes.
3: No.
0: Is that the answer?
3: No.
0: You never know. I don't know.
3: I don't know. They could, but that was not the answer. All right.
0: At least we got to meet you, Jen. Thank you. All right. Let me give it to you one more time. Get Lee on line 4. Let's see if you can get this. Hello, Lee.
7: Hello, lady.
3: Hello, lady. Lee sounds happy.
0: Let's see if she can get this. Hold on, Lee. I'm going to give it to you one more time. Here are four pieces.

0: All right, please, Lee. What do those songs or those artists or whatever have in common?
1: Is it that they were all recorded in a single take?
2: It is.
1: Hallelujah.
2: How did you figure that out?
1: I played the fifth.
2: You Googled it?
3: She Googled it.
0: That's totally fine.
2: Hey,
0: that's totally fine.
2: Yeah.
1: I'm using my resources.
2: You are.
0: You did.
2: Good job.
0: You're brilliant. You know what? That's what science is all about. You did.
1: Exactly.
0: Thank you. And if anyone here gives you a hard time, well, shame on you. Shame on them. And shame on all of us.
1: I also learned things about those songs in the process, though. So I'm more intelligent for the morning now.
2: There you go.
0: Okay. What interesting tidbit did you learn about one or all of those songs, other than they were recorded in one take?
1: I had no idea who I'm in love with by.
2: Oh, that's honestly.
0: There you go. Hey, okay, so Lee won fair and square. Nate, what does Lee win?
3: Lee wins $500 thanks to our friends at Sandals.
2: Whoa.
4: Nice.
0: Oh, my God. Really?
1: Oh, my God.
0: Look at Mr. Moneybags over there. You've got $500 thanks to our friends
1: at
0: Sandals.
1: Insane.
0: You know what? Sandals all began, I do believe, in Jamaica, if I'm not mistaken.
3: Mm-hmm.
2: Yep.
0: The brand was born in 1981, remains at the heart of Jamaica today, but now it's all over the Caribbean. We love Sandals. Montego Bay Sandals, Caribbean Cay Sandals, South Coast. We love 17 resorts across the Caribbean, and they found $500 just to give to you. Thank you so much for listening to us, Lee.
1: Thank you. That's,
0: You're so welcome.
1: Hold on a second. In my world, guys. Thank you so much.
2: Congratulations.
0: Here's the cash. Congratulations. Thank you. See, there's nothing wrong with being resourceful. Why are you?
4: No,
0: why you?
4: No.
2: It's fine. We never said not to.
0: Scary you yelled at.
4: No, it's like using a calculator on a math test at school, but that's okay.
2: Scary, right. You ask ChatGPT everything.
4: I know. No, listen. If we do have these resources available to us, I'm going to ask Grok. I'm going to ask Claude. God. I'm going to ask Gemini. Well,
0: then,
4: okay, all my friends.
0: Then why were you kind of being snarky with her?
4: Because at first I thought it was nefarious, but I'm like, you know what? It's not cheating. It's not. Nefarious. Now that I think about it.
0: What is nefarious
4: evil,
0: about calling
4: to,
0: a radio station?
4: Up to no good. But you know what? You got to win anyway. You got to have it any way you can. Get it any way you can at this point.
0: And that's the way. That's the spirit, Scary.
4: Okay.
0: You're so weird. That was a great connection, Gandhi. Thank you so much.
2: You're so welcome.
0: I can't believe they recorded those songs in just one take.
2: Yeah.
0: I bet that is I don't know for a fact. I bet in studios, recording studios, that's a very unusual thing.
2: Yeah, there were only a handful of people that had done songs in one take, but some of the songs weren't as popular. So what those for?
0: You know, Nate reminds us that Sinatra did that.
3: Yes.
0: Remember when we were at the Capitol building in Hollywood and we were having a party in one of the studios and next to one of the studios where he used to do, Frank Sinatra would record his songs, and he would have an orchestra of 100 people behind him, and he would have a cigarette going. He would put it out and the orchestra would swell and would go down and he would sing a song in one take.
2: He was on that list for My Way. Apparently he did it in one take. Yeah.
5: Really?
2: Yeah.
5: Wow.
0: There you go. That's... There you go.
5: Crazy.
0: We bow to Frank Sinatra. Now, let's get into the three things we need to know. I've almost asked Scary to do it. Scary, what are the three things we need to know?
4: Ooh, you don't want to ask me.
2: Ask your chat.
4: Ask chat.
0: Hey, you know what? That's a good game for us, maybe. Hmm. We should each come up with three things we believe people should know.
2: Okay.
0: Maybe not as news, centric. But anyway, Gandhi, this is all yours. What's going on?
2: Okay. At least 5 airports, including Philadelphia, Newark, LaGuardia, and JFK, experienced massive problems yesterday morning after a radio communications system in Philadelphia failed and a backup system in New Jersey was found to be inoperative because of an accidental cut made to a fiber optic line, which was only discovered once the main system failed. According to FlightAware, at least 430 flights bound for affected airports were canceled yesterday, and hundreds more were delayed. Operations at the airports were resumed with major delays yesterday evening. They think those will spill into the day today, so pay attention if you are flying.
0: Isn't it crazy? Because one person cut a wire.
2: That seems like something that shouldn't happen. That shouldn't be able to happen.
0: Yeah, there you go.
2: But it did. All right. The White House has launched Trump TV. The 24/7 streaming channel on YouTube will be updated in real time. The White House said it will feature top past moments and announcements. It all comes after the White House television press pool said it would no longer cover President Trump's events after he barred some outlets from the White House. And finally, we did just talk about this, but the autumnal equinox is happening later this evening, making today the first day of fall for Earth's northern hemisphere. At this point in the planet's annual orbit, the sun appears directly over the equator, producing essentially the same amount of time in daylight and darkness over today's 24 hours. Then, for the northern half of the planet, daylight hours steadily decrease until the shortest day of the year, which is the winter solstice in December. Time and daylight will then start to increase again, eventually reaching the vernal equinox next spring. So the days are going to get shorter, but that's okay. And those are your three things.
0: This sounds like an old school lady's name. Where'd you go last night? Well, we went to play bridge at Vernal Equinox's house.
2: It sort of does.
4: Vernal.
0: I miss Vernal. Vernal. She was a good old gal, right?
5: Justin Bieber here.
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2: Hey, can we get Lee on the phone?
3: Yeah.
2: You know Lee Schrager.
4: Yeah.
2: Somehow he got into our lives, and we don't know how he... It's like, you know, sometimes ants get into the house, and you don't know how they get in. I don't know.
4: It's like the happiest little plot twist, though.
2: I know. We love Lee. Lee's my best friend. Time. I love Lee more than... I love my luggage. Oh. But anyway... Lee, we all have a great chemistry with Lee, and you've heard him on the show. And, you know, Lee and I have been toying around with doing a podcast together. And actually, someone just sent a text in saying, Elvis, you and Lee should do a podcast together.
4: Please.
2: The way you guys go back and forth, it could be pretty crazy. He says, this person says, think about Paris and Nicole way back when they got together. So are Lee Schrager and Elvis Duran the new Paris Hilton and Nicole Richie of the age?
4: I think much better.
2: Okay.
4: Nicole Richie was funny. She did make me laugh.
6: They were very
2: Well, so Gandhi, you and Nate went out to dinner with Lee last night, right?
4: We did. We had a little date night yesterday with Lee and his
2: How
4: husband, Ricardo. It was great. We had a really good time. They're very fun. We weaseled our ways into a restaurant that is really tough to get a reservation for.
2: Yep. Graciela.
4: Graciela. Apparently, it was your idea, and we all took the reservation, so thank you for that.
2: Yeah, it was my idea for Lee to take me there. But you guys went. You went to my restaurant.
4: Oh. We did, and it was fabulous. And at the end, we got different types of ice cream, but then they brought us out two more. So it was like all the ice cream you could ever want on the table. It was so good.
2: Well, I noticed Lee posted the ice creams. He didn't post anything about being with you guys.
4: Wow, Lee.
2: Well, get him on the phone. Where is Lee? We woke him
4: post
2: up.
4: Post it right now.
2: Lee, wake up.
8: I'm Lee. Up.
2: Oh, God.
4: Yeah. Hey, buddy.
6: Lee.
2: Oh, listen to you. You need some coffee.
8: I do need coffee. I need a new coffee machine here in this apartment.
2: Okay, well, I already bought you a coffee machine for your house and your other house. So
8: we need one more.
2: Okay. I wonder, you spoiled little sister.
8: I had a fun night with a few of my kids. Not all of my kids, just a few of my kids last night. We had a really fun time. I have the receipt. I'll give it to you when I see you.
4: Yes.
8: We
4: love it.
8: Well, you went here because I was supposed to...
2: You're supposed to take me
8: You turned me on to this place. I was supposed to take you there, and you couldn't come. So I didn't cancel it.
2: It's okay. All right, look. Lee, you know, you and I have been talking about this for a while, but someone actually sent a text in earlier saying, you know, Elvis, you and Lee should have your own podcast or your own show. And you guys talk about all these crazy bougie things and you fight with each other and it sounds like a lot of fun. So we really need to get this off the ground, this show that we want to do.
8: While we're still alive.
4: Yeah.
2: And
4: I think the name bougie needs to be in it, like bougie bitches or something. No,
2: bougie bitches may work, but Lee and I had another name. We wanted to call it See You Next Tuesday.
4: It should only be called that. It cannot be called anything else.
2: And it only comes out on Tuesdays.
4: Oh, that's cute, actually.
2: What, Lee? Are we still into that?
8: Why can't we call it that? Who's saying that, Don? Are you saying?
4: Well, I'm into that. I love it.
8: Oh, okay.
2: There are other podcasts out there called that, but I think in the podcast world, you're allowed to have your own name, whatever you want to do. Questions? Yes, Nate.
10: Not really a question, but I just want to give a warning. If you ever have dinner with Lee and his husband, Ricardo, who is an incredible person and a fantastic doctor by all accounts, but don't ask him medical questions because he will then produce a paper and pictures of something that he has studied. And the title of the paper that he showed us was Foreign Bodies in People.
4: I don't regret asking that question at all.
10: And then
4: he
10: proceeded to show us pictures before the food arrived of foreign bodies being removed people. From people.
4: Yeah.
3: Wow.
4: Don't ever swallow magnets, people. Don't do it.
2: Okay,
4: oh, damn.
8: Yeah, Tom is on the mailing list now and forever. Every time Ricardo writes a paper, she's going to get a copy of it. There's
4: I love
8: a whole list of suckers.
2: Okay, well, he's fascinating.
4: I
2: he's
4: can't
2: fascinating.
4: Get enough.
2: Lee's fascinating with it. I mean, look, you know, we surround ourselves with fascinating people like Lee and Ricardo. Mm-hmm. Well, anyway, we need to get this podcast thing off the ground. We need to be serious about this, Lee. Finally, was serious about something. Wait.
8: Hello? Hello? I have been serious. You've been flitting around the world buying houses, and I've been trying to get this podcast on. Excuse me. Hello? I've been trying to get this ready.
2: You've done nothing,
3: why
2: to be honest.
3: Nobody
8: the golden years are here. Okay,
2: but, you know, the thing is I guess this is really, I guess, my neck of the woods. Because, you know, we have a podcast studio. We have all the things. It's a timing
8: thing.
2: Look,
8: we'll
2: get it done.
8: You have everything it needs.
2: I know. What, you just when? Sit there and look pretty. Okay. All right. Wait.
8: Have I been voted on yet? I thought this was a call to tell me I've been voted.
4: Oh. Well,
2: no,
4: that's
2: you have
4: right.
2: not. You have not been voted on the show yet. You need we to be here. Yeah. It needs to be a setup thing. We don't just do it spontaneously.
8: I'm
2: it doesn't
8: two
2: work
8: blocks
2: that way.
8: Away. I'll see you tomorrow morning. We can vote me on tomorrow morning.
2: I think we have a busy day tomorrow, don't we? It's kind of busy.
10: It's a busy day. Yeah.
8: What do you mean busy? Okay. Busy for me? What do you mean busy? Tell me who's on that's so busy, look, so important.
2: I don't think we're really all that busy tomorrow.
8: Well, I don't think you're that busy tomorrow. I'll see you at 7:30.
4: Oh, my God. I love this.
2: No, our first guest is at 10.
4: Yeah.
2: We're going to have a sit-down with Mario Carbone tomorrow morning, but that's not till 10. So, hello. Did we lose him?
4: I think
3: he
4: hung up.
3: He's
4: him.
3: Walking here
10: he
3: right
10: up.
3: Now.
10: He hung
3: angrily.
10: Up in anger, yeah.
2: Okay,
10: I think
2: well,
10: he said,
2: this.
10: I'll be there at 7:35 and hung up.
5: God, what if he's walking here right now?
4: I love it.
2: He's still wearing his nightshirt.
4: Oh, my goodness.
2: So, like Ebenezer Scrooge. Anyway,
4: he's
2: so... Yeah, he is. Someone just sent a text saying he's such a spicy little meatball.
4: He's spicy. I'll tell you what, Nate was appalled yesterday at the conversation we were having, and he did that dad thing where he's like, all right, we're not talking about this anymore.
2: What,
4: all right.
2: About foreign bodies and bodies?
4: Yeah, how they get in there, what they are.
5: It was when he showed us the picture of a Barbie doll being removed from somebody. I'm like, I can't do
3: this
5: anymore.
3: Oh, that's fascinating.
4: Thank you, Danielle.
3: That's awesome.
4: And I was like, please send me the paper. And then Nate's like, what about these people next to us? You think they care about this? I was like, I don't care why they're listening.
3: Wait, I have a question. Was it a full Barbie doll?
5: Yeah, full Barbie doll.
3: How did they get that in there?
5: You don't want to know. And then there was a remote control in somebody. I'm like,
3: what?
5: And Ricardo's like, guess what this is?
2: It's one thing to have a remote control in you. It's another thing to be able to have the talent to change channels.
4: That's how they found it.
3: Wow.
4: Yeah.
2: What?
4: Yeah,
2: they
4: apparently.
2: They would sneeze and turn, they would change to another channel.
4: Yes. Wow. They were sitting on the couch, apparently, and every time this person moved, it would change the channel.
2: This is the best dinner ever. I mean, come on, Nate. This is a great dinner conversation.
4: Yeah. Nate's over there just, you know, throwing his napkin on the table. Wow. I'm done with this. You guys are disgusting.
2: All right, enough of that. We'll move on then. Sorry, Nate. what are we doing?
5: You gotta take a break. You got free money phone tap up next.
2: Oh my gosh, a free money phone tap.
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2: You know, we've been really good friends with the people at Mars for so many years. I'm not talking about the planet. I'm talking about the candy.
4: Yes. Oh, God.
2: You know, Snickers. M&M's.
4: Nate's
2: Skittles.
4: Double-fisting it right now.
30: Yep.
2: Oh, God.
4: Oh, God.
31: Oh, he's
2: double-fisting the variety bag.
4: And he's throwing candy at us.
2: Guys, hello. We're on the radio here.
30: Okay.
2: Nate, you're the producer. Shouldn't you have some sort of decorum?
31: No.
2: Some sort of...
30: Yeah,
2: well, sit down. Take a seat. Halloween. Imagine the doorbell rings, you open the door, and all these spooks and goblins are out there then you've got no candy because you ate it all because it's Mars. You know what? We only have Mars to blame for this problem. These variety bags are just so tasty with Snickers and M&Ms and Skittles, and the list goes on and on and on. You buy these variety bags, you have them with all good intentions of giving the kids the candy, but you eat it all. That's why you got to buy a big old box of them. Mm. And with all that enjoyment in that one bag, you can buy lots of bags. You know, it's a rule. One bag for you for each bag you have for the trick-or-treaters.
1: Yep.
2: Okay?
4: Yeah.
2: We house. Love Mars. Thanks for being a part of our family for so many years and a part of our lives for so many years. So make sure you stock up now. Get started now. Start training for Halloween. The Mars snacking variety bags are always available at retailers near you. You know where they are. You know exactly how to find them. Who am I kidding? Who are we kidding? So stock up now and get ready for Halloween. It's the season. Let's get eaten. Thank you, Mars. And thanks to Mars and their snacking variety bags, you are about to win $1,000 with a free money phone tap. Just call us now. If you call at 100, you got it. Our number is 800-242-0100.
3: Don't answer the phone, Elvis Duran. The Elvis Duran phone tap.
1: Daniel gives great phone tap.
4: Thanks.
1: What do you have today?
4: All right. So Liz and Malik have been married for a while. She's about to turn 40, and she wanted this really exclusive Gucci handbag. So, Malik has been putting the handbag on layaway. He found a boutique that would do that for him.
1: Cool.
4: So, she knows about it, but she's like, why don't you just call and mess with him a little bit? Because, yeah. That's what we did.
1: Let's see what happens in Danielle's phone tap.
5: Hello?
4: Yes, hi. I'm looking for Malik.
5: This is him. Who's this?
4: Hey, Malik. This is Savannah. I'm calling from Roastie's New. How are you?
5: Hey, how y'all doing?
4: I'm calling about your beautiful bag, the one that you put away for your wife.
5: I got more papers. I'm going to get it.
4: Yeah, about that. Somebody came in this morning, and they paid it in full, and so they took the bag home with them.
5: Okay, well, right. Well, y'all got another bag, right?
4: That was an exclusive, and we don't have another one like it, so I'm calling to tell you we can get you something different.
5: Y'all know I wanted that bag. I don't understand what you're saying. You gave my bag away. I've been paying for that. I thought that was my bag.
4: Yeah, well, it's not really your bag until you pay for it, like, you know, in full. And so somebody came in this morning, and they had a lot of money, and they paid for it in full, and so, like, they took it.
5: What? You know that's for my wife's birthday.
4: Well, here's the thing. The person that bought the bag is going to, like, wear it out where we'll probably see it in, like, InStyle magazine or something.
5: I don't give a if they featured in the Source magazine.
4: Well, if your wife is going to be doing is going to the playground to pick up the kids, and that's,
5: you
4: know.
5: What are you talking about? Y'all signed the paper for that thing? How y'all just going to let somebody come in and take my bag? I'm done layaway before with Kmart, everything. Ain't nobody.
4: Malik, this isn't Kmart. This is Eastwood.
5: My wife wanted that bag. That was the bag that she wanted. That's the bag that she had her eyes on.
4: I want $1 million, and I'm not going to get that.
5: You're being very condescending. Like, all that smart talk, you being very disrespectful. I'm on my way down there.
4: If you get her something else just as expensive, she's going to think, oh, my husband's wonderful. She's not going to know the difference.
5: I had one more payment left, and the bag would have been mine. What are you talking about? I was coming down in a couple days to come down there and make that one payment. What the you talking about?
4: Well, one payment is not paid for, and when somebody comes in and pays in full, I gotta give them the bag.
5: If that's the case, why the hell do you have a program where I can make payments?
4: Well, because most of the time somebody doesn't come in and take the bag, but this time it just happened.
5: So you telling me I've been coming here for months and months as a waste of time and somebody can come in here and just take my bag?
4: Malik, I can still help you find something.
5: I don't want anything else. Why can't you just listen to me? That's the bag that she wanted. I don't want nothing else. You know what? Listen, I don't even want to rap no more. I'm coming down there, and you better have my money. I swear to God. Yeah.
6: You okay?
5: Yeah, I'm all right. People just stressing me out. Let me tell you something. I tried to get that bag, and that bag gave away the bag.
6: Oh, so you're getting it for me? Oh, my God, you're getting it for me. I can't.
5: There's a whole lot more to it. I will explain it to you. That's what I'm saying. I got to go down here and handle business and cut some people out on the real. But that store is full of they gave the bag away.
6: Why didn't you just pay for it? You didn't pay for it? Why didn't you just pay for it?
5: I was making payments. I've been making payments on that bag for months, and they're going to give the bag away to somebody.
6: No.
5: They gave the bag. That's man, Gucci, and that store, and that bag.
6: Why didn't you just buy it then?
5: Liz, I was buying it. I had one more payment left. I went down there 8 times. I've been putting money on that bag.
6: Let's go down and pay it, and then you have the bag, right?
5: Liz, Are you freaking listening to me? Somebody came in there and bought the bag. And they talking about there's only one bag left. And that's it. You don't want a coach bag? No, coach bags are much better than Gucci. Hello? Yo, that's funny. You don't want a coach bag?
4: This is Danielle Monaro from Elvis Duran and the Morning Show, and you got phone tapped. Your bag is still there.
5: Liz.
6: I played a phone tap on you and Elvis Duran.
5: Yo, I swear to God, you kidding me.
7: The Elvis Duran phone tap.
2: Oh, no. It's the Elvis Duran Mars Snacky Variety Bags phone tap. Thank you. Ask for it by name. Worth $1,000, and there you go. Another phone tap. Worth something. Let's go to who? I don't have a name here. Anyone?
4: Andrew's doing it.
8: Line. What line is it?
2: Oh.
8: Just give us the line, Andrew.
4: What line, Andrew?
2: Oh, pardon me.
9: Hi, we have Jim on line 6.
4: Oh. Okay.
2: Why is no one ready?
4: Oh.
2: Andrew gets back from Vegas. Totally out of energy and brain cells.
9: Lord,
2: hey, who is this? What's your name again?
10: My name is Jim.
2: Jim, it is so nice to meet you. How are you feeling this fine Tuesday?
10: I'm feeling fantastic.
4: Nice.
2: Oh, you know what? I bet if we all felt you, we would agree. Hey, so Jim, you're caller 100. You just won $1,000 with a free money phone tap.
8: Jim!
2: Good for you.
10: Oh, my goodness. Thank you very much.
4: Congratulations.
2: Ring the cowbell.
10: Thank
2: Scary.
10: You.
2: We need more cowbell. Congratulations, Jim. What is your day all about? You're just starting out with $1,000. It could get even better. So what are you going to do today? What's up?
10: I'm heading to work. Driving over Bear Mountain, the Goat Trail and Bear Mountain, and heading to West Point.
4: Wow.
2: Oh, what a beautiful, awesome. Beautiful part of God's country you live in up there. I love it. Well, look, we love you, and $1,000 on the way. I think we have mail service up there, or we can wire it to you with Western Union. But enjoy your cash. Thank you so much, Jim. And hold on a second.
10: Appreciate it. Thank you. Thank you so much.
2: Yeah, I think they've got electricity. It's a beautiful area. You guys have been up there, right?
8: Oh my God, gorgeous. Yeah. I go every year, and gorgeous. I get high up there with my friends.
4: What?
2: I'm sorry?
8: Oh, my friend Lloyd, he hosts our weekend with the boys every year. And
4: you get high.
2: What you said is we get high with my friend.
8: Yeah. I get high. That's the one weekend I get high.
4: I'm
8: because
4: terrified.
8: They all smoke, and I don't. And then that weekend I do, and it's November 14th this year.
2: Don't we all agree that of all people to get high, Scary it should not be one of them? Because
4: he's already high.
8: Pretty high. Yeah, absolutely.
4: Oh, my God. Shout out to what's that song? I get high with a little help from my friends.
2: What is the name of that song?
8: That's the Beatles.
2: It's the Beatles. That's not the name of the song.
8: Oh. with a little help from my friends.
2: From my friends.
8: Ringo Starr on lead. Yeah.
4: Scary's looking for it. Hold on.
8: I got it.
2: By the way, can we talk about solo travel in a minute? Because I think that we need to go there. We were talking to Scary about traveling solo because I have an opportunity maybe to just maybe go to Europe by myself for like.

0: section. We'll get into this in a minute. If ever you've had an issue with your body and you're embarrassed to like be with someone with the lights on or let them see you naked or whatever, he sings about this. And because I think Sombra has actually talked about his issues with his body, right? And I was listening to it last night and I got a tear in my eye.
1: Oh, wow.
0: And I listened to it again and again. Hey, could we get Garrett to put the the string version? Mm-hmm. There's a version of Somber singing the song with strings. I know we go from talking about farts to talking about crying with a song. So he's working on it. I'm gonna play that for you. If you've heard it, you know what I'm talking about. Daniel Reporter, that's coming up next. What's going on next? It's coming up next.
2: Elvis Duran
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19: Y'all are relatable, vulnerable at times.
18: Is it really that? Danielle. Oh, here she goes.
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18: I have something I want to talk about. Oh, designer vaginas. Are we getting into that today?
17: This is Elvis Duran in the Morning Show.
16: I don't know who that was. Someone's using AI. And they sound like us. That's not us. We would never, ever talk like that.
20: No way.
21: Never.
16: Family-friendly show. Well, welcome to another hour, whatever this is. And, of course, we're all here talking about some crazy stuff during the song. Again, we've said for years, there's another show going on when the show's not going on.
20: Yeah, there really is.
16: I want to talk about Somber. This artist, ever since we first met Somber, I believe at a Jingle Ball. Was that the first time we met him? If I'm not mistaken.
20: I don't know.
16: Or at a festival or whatever. I don't know. It's iHeart. We got all these things. Anyway, well, we always knew he was a different kind of artist. Very, very special and gifted. And the way he emotes his feelings and his thoughts through his voice and through his words, it's incredible. So this new single out from Somber called My Body Isn't Ready. And I was, I was just all over Instagram last night, and I found a version of it. He sings with a string
18: string, not orchestra, but strings, you know, okay, violins and, you know, whatever. And I'm like, wow, this is beautiful. So I went deeper diving and I started reading the lyrics to My Body Isn't Ready. This is the most relatable thing I've heard from an artist in a long time. Mm-hmm. He's talking about how we hate ourselves through disapproving of our own bodies. Mm-hmm. Mm-hmm. I'm absolutely in that crowd.
1: Me too. Yep.
18: Yeah, you too.
1: All are. Yeah, absolutely.
21: Yeah.
1: For sure.
18: For sure. Everyone but Nate.
1: Yeah.
21: Nate's believe it or not.
1: Nate's taking his shirt off right
21: believe
1: now.
21: Believe it or not, there are things that I do, I wish I could change to.
18: Okay. Yeah. But you know, we really, that is, if you have any sort of self-deprecation, it usually starts with your body, yep, right?
1: Yeah. Yep.
18: The way you look. And it's so funny. Someone sent a text in saying, hey, this is so refreshing to hear men talking about these kinds of things. Like Noah Kahan's documentary. Have you guys seen his documentary?
1: No. Mm.
18: Incredible. He actually talks about his view of his body and his constant battle he's going through. And this texter says, I know this is something that happens for men, just as it does for women. I'm so glad to hear men talking about it. So I was talking about that fact, and then Gandhi brought up an interesting thing.
1: Yeah, I think it's definitely one of those places where there's a huge double standard when it comes to men and women, because especially around here, the way the guys talk to each other, it's completely acceptable to call each other fat F's, pinch each other's boobs, you know, lift up their stomach and grab a roll, my God, smack food out of each other's hands.
22: Scotty is the biggest culprit of this with his belly and he's sticking it out all
1: it's
22: the time.
1: It's outrageous the way that they talk to each other. See, look at him right now.
18: But go ahead.
1: It's outrageous the way they talk to each other and they'll be like, oh, don't eat that Snickers, you fat bitch. I'm like, oh my God.
22: Yeah.
1: If somebody said that to me, I'd be like, what are you doing?
22: If you and I said that to each other.
1: Meanwhile, we do the exact opposite.
22: Right.
18: Well, no.
22: Right.
1: But you know, when the
18: way you said that during the song was you were a little less animated. You said it, and if someone said that to me, I would be like, oh.
1: Yeah,
18: and you seem very sad. It would be hurtful.
1: It would definitely be hurtful because Nate tried to say, well, when it comes from your boy, it's all playing around. It might be fun and games, but if you're already feeling that way about yourself and then somebody doubles down on it, it's like, oh, that hurt my feelings. I don't think I love that.
22: Yes.
18: You know, I've known Danielle for 31 years, and every single year when summer season arrives.
22: I love it so much.
18: No, she doesn't.
22: I know.
18: When you go to try on bathing suits, it's really an emotional thing for you, you know?
22: And let me tell you, I'm going to be honest about something. We just went to the water park for NCL, right? And we did a lot in the water with our bathing suits. And I probably was one of the biggest ones that said, please blur that out. Please don't post me with a bathing suit. Please don't this. Please, because I am so self-conscious of how I look in a bathing suit and I hate it. And, you know, I probably should just accept it and say it is what it is and that's it. But I, just like everyone else out there, I go through that as well. I mean, Gandhi too.
1: Well, absolutely.
18: You weren't the only one because Gandhi and I were floating around and she was doing video with me. I'm like, no, please don't. And you know, it's like, anyway, so in Somber's song, My Body Isn't Ready, he talks, it's basically, the lyrics are, you know, here it is, it's the 4th of July, all my friends want to go party, and he goes to this party in the video, if you've seen it, and all these beautiful friends of his are there, and he looks at himself in the mirror, sort of, and says, I gotta get out of here. Mm-hmm. And then his line, which just grabs me, is, he's talking about a girl he's interested in, right? And she's beautiful, and he says, I wish you could stay the night, but I'm scared of the light.
1: Relatable. You know?
18: Yeah, how many times if you want to, you know, get down and get loose with someone and you don't want the lights on, you know?
21: Nope.
18: I like you, but my body isn't ready. I want you, but the mirror won't let me. I try to be the person you're expecting, but I'm not ready. So anyway, this song, you know, here's the studio version that we're starting to play. I'll play it. It's called My Body Isn't Ready. But there's another version I want you to hear with everything we just talked about. It's pretty cool.

0: Okay, there you go. Okay, that's the studio version, and it's...
1: I'm sorry, I'm getting... I don't know why I'm getting so emotional about this.
2: Because it's an emotional topic, and it's probably really nice to hear somebody else validate the way you feel.
0: There you go. And so here's another version that is so beautiful. Look for all these videos on the YouTube. You'd love them.

0: Isn't it interesting in this world where we're so afraid of other people breaking our hearts, but a lot of the time we're breaking our own hearts?
1: Yep, truly.
2: True.
0: The line in here, "If I could crawl out of my skin, would you let me in?" is heartbreaking. What a great song. What a great artist. You know, somber. Yep. Standing ovation. All right. I thought I'd share that with you.
1: Amazing. I love it.
0: And there you go. Let's get him in here. Let's. Can he do a concert for us or something?
1: That'd be nice.
3: That would be phenomenal.
1: That's all.
3: Oh, my God.
0: It'd be great just to see him, just to shake his hand. I would love to give him a hug, you know?
1: Yeah.
0: Anyway. Should we just talk about, like, can we talk about rainbows and unicorns or something? Do you want to wake it up? What do you want to do with this
1: show?
0: Oh, sure.
1: Yeah.
4: Let's take a break and compose ourselves.
3: We can hit the reset button here.
0: Look at us. Let's be afraid of this moment.
4: No, I'm not afraid. I'm using this moment to think about my own life.
0: Anyway, a lot of texts coming through. Jesus, God, I'm crying like a toddler right now. This song's making me cry. I'm 50 years old. I've heard this song so many times, never realized what it was about.
1: I was just going to say that. I bet so many people have never listened to the lyrics.
0: Yeah. It's just like people we were talking earlier. You know what? You don't really know a song until you know the lyrics. Yep. Sometimes you don't know a person until you know their lyrics. Mm-hmm. All right, let's take a break. Thank God you're listening today, and thanks for having a moment.
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27: I would have been happy with a sweatshirt.
5: Elvis Duran in the morning show.
28: Oh my God. Hi, sorry.
29: Hello.
28: Almost didn't make it.
27: The lead singer is here.
29: Hey.
28: That's Gandhi's job to come in right before.
29: Someone else took it today. I love that.
28: Oh Lord. Anyway, what a day. We're about to go around the room. My favorite part of the show. Also, Garrett's here with some sound. And Scotty's eating a banana.
30: Yeah.
28: Do you eat at least one banana every single day?
30: I try to, yeah. Sometimes if it's too green, I have to wait.
28: Yeah, okay. I'm with you.
30: Yeah.
28: I had this problem over the weekend. I went out to get some corn because, you know, I have to have corn every day during summer. And corn season is coming to a halt eventually soon,
30: yeah.
28: Anyway. So now I'm buying more corn than I can eat. And I don't know why. I'm like hoarding corn. And you know, you can't hoard corn. It's going to go bad.
29: Yeah,
28: you know, it's
29: right.
28: I usually only eat it the day it's picked, which is kind of my rule. But I can let it sit for up to 2 days.
29: Can you freeze corn?
30: No.
29: Oh.
30: You should put it in the fridge, though. Because it makes it sweeter. I'm sitting on two cobs now. Yeah.
28: I never knew that. You're sitting on how many cobs?
30: Two. Two.
28: Did Ricardo did an illustration of this last night?
30: No. I got two in the fridge at home.
29: Damn.
28: Dumbass. I didn't know the refrigerator. Okay,
30: it's supposed to make it sweeter. I guess it does something with the starches and the sugars and stuff like that. So, I can't wait.
28: Love it.
30: Okay. Oh, yeah.
28: Mm. Well, so I will be having... I'll be having some corn sometime soon. Mm. The thing is, there's no way I can eat all this corn. But you know what you can do, Scary? I will take a lot of it off the cob. I will saute it maybe with some... salt and pepper and butter, that's it. And you can freeze that. And you can bring it back and, you know, use it later on something.
29: Okay.
28: But
30: bring it on.
28: I know. Mm. Hey, let's go around the room. And let's invite our banana-eating friend Scotty to be a part of this.
29: Oh, wow.
28: Of course, producer Sam is here. How's your day at home with the baby child today?
31: I will be perfectly honest with you. It is up and down. It seems to be that she knows I'm around, so is giving me a hard time. That's fine. Aww. That's what I signed up for.
28: Wow, mind games already beginning.
29: Yeah.
28: Well, let's start with producer Sam. What's on your mind today?
31: Okay, so Elvis, I know you mentioned apple picking at the beginning of the show, and I live in one of those rare, non-stereotypical households where William is like, babe, it's apple picking season, let's go. And I am like, ugh, all right, fine. This year, I feel really badly for all of our local farmers. We showed up to pick apples 2 weekends ago. There was a horrible frost that, like, wiped out a lot of the apple orchards in our area. I had no idea. So if that affects you, you know, farmers, I'm really sorry about that. I am glad that I didn't have to pick apples with William for 3 hours, but I am very sad for ultimately the reason. So, you know,
28: okay.
31: If you're going to pick apples this year, call ahead. Make sure.
28: It is apple picking season. And if there's no apples to pick, these farms still will find something else to take your money.
31: I bought pies.
28: Exactly. What's up with you today, Gandhi?
29: You know how whenever Danielle starts gagging, she leans toward Nate, and Nate's like, get away from me, Danielle. Don't throw it to me. Well, Nate does something similar to that. And I just want everyone to know, if you're ever at dinner with him, do not sit to his right, because the man speaks with his hands. But he constantly has a knife in it. So he's wielding the knife.
28: He does that.
29: It's insane.
30: I didn't realize until somebody pointed out.
29: I was like, bro, get that thing away from, put the knife down. Why are you speaking? He's pointing it at people. He's
30: I like to make a point, literally.
29: Oh, literally.
28: Oh, God. Not it's, a Scary does the same thing with pens.
29: Oh,
28: like
29: my
28: a big
29: God.
28: Pen. He'll like, and you're wearing a white shirt, like,
29: Yeah, get away, man.
28: Both of you,
29: I don't even know what I'm doing.
28: I don't even know what knives and pens.
29: Tiny restaurant, I was like, I'm going to bleed tonight for sure.
30: Those were nice knives, though, weren't they?
29: They were, but not when you're wielding it like that.
2: Froggy would have taken that home.
28: Froggy takes all knives home. Hey, Froggy, what's up with you today?
6: You know, do you ever wonder why dogs tilt their head when you talk to them?
28: Why?
6: Well, there's a new report out. It says that dogs tilt their head to fine-tune their hearing, improve their view of your face, and to process your tone and emotional cues. When a dog tilts their head at you, they are literally trying to understand you better. They're trying to get a different perspective and actually understand what you're saying to them. It means they're paying attention.
2: They're like, what is this dumbass saying to me now?
6: Sort of. Right. But at least they're trying.
2: Yeah.
6: So when your dog tilts his head, it means he actually hears you and he wants to try to either understand what you're saying or, like Danielle, this idiot, I'm not doing what he says.
28: We love our puppies.
6: We do.
28: Scary, what's up with you today?
7: I say, what recession? We're not headed for a recession when you can offer rye sourdough bread for $60 a loaf. Are you kidding me?
28: Offering it and buying it are two different things.
7: There's a place that opened in Lafayette Street, right around the block from here. It's called Rye Bakery. And there you get a 3-pound loaf of rye sourdough bread. They're charging $60. And people are lining up. And it's gone viral.
29: How many did you buy, Skier?
7: I didn't, but I want to taste it because I want to know what the hell is worth $60
2: in this bread. My friend Claire makes the most amazing sourdough bread, Scary. Give me the $60. I'll get you a loaf from her.
7: I'm just saying, but people are paying for it. It's crazy.
28: Okay, I've got questions. Number one, since when did Lafayette Street wind all the way up to the Upper West Side?
30: Yeah.
28: And secondly, did you know that that same place also sells like this $8 million container to put your bread in to keep it fresh? So, recession, there is a recession. There are people who cannot afford to put money, to put food on their table. So, there is a recession.
7: I just want to know who the hell can afford this that they're lining up and it's like they're going viral and going crazy for this bread.
28: You.
2: You right. would. Who you would. People?
28: So, what's up with you today? Who's turning? We went to Froggy. Did we go to Froggy?
2: Mm-hmm. Yeah.
28: Danielle, what's up?
2: So, I have a new podcast episode that dropped for Behind the Magic, the official Disney on Broadway podcast. This episode is called It's a Guest. It's a Guest. Can you guess what it's about? Gandhi.
29: Beauty and the Beast.
2: Right. It's about Beauty and the Beast on tour. Kira Bell Johnson. Her real middle name is Belle, and she plays Belle.
29: That's perfect.
2: And Fergie El-Philippe, he plays the Beast. We talk about the audition process, the tour must-haves, the legacy of this beautiful story. You can get it on your iHeartRadio app. You can also watch it now. There's an option to watch it. So it's very cool, and it's a beautiful, beautiful podcast. They're so wonderful, and they're so much fun, and they have the best chemistry. So please check it out if you get a chance.
28: Nice. Thank you, and congratulations on your podcast. How many podcasts are you in so far?
2: Oh, my gosh, I don't even know. 6 or 7 or whatever.
28: Wow, here you go. Yeah. You're a machine.
2: Yep.
28: Our special guest, Banana Eaton, Scotty B. What's going on, Banana Eaton, Scotty B?
9: You know, my fiance Megan and I are from two different worlds, and I love watching her experience new things. Like, over the weekend, I took her to her very first bar mitzvah, and it was, you know, very over the top. And just watching her eyes bulge out of her head every time something else happened, like when Fetty Wap walked in and started performing, you know, she was like, what is going on here? I love experiencing new things with her. Just like me as well. She's taking me to a pig on a spit barbecue thing. I cannot wait. I've never seen that before.
2: Yes,
9: in my
2: you
9: life.
2: Did. It was at my wedding. Don't you remember that stupid pig thing that my husband insisted on?
9: Yeah, but
2: having?
9: This is like Scotty. In a ditch in a field.
2: Oh, okay.
9: You know, with a bunch of kegs.
2: Oh, yeah, no,
28: can I give you a little hint about the pig on the spit?
9: Yeah.
28: Always eat the ear first. Go for the ear and grab it and eat it.
9: Really?
28: Always.
9: Really?
28: Oh, it's fabulous.
9: I thought only dogs eat the pig's ear.
28: You know, pigs are good, as they say, from snoot to toot.
9: To toot. The whole thing. Maybe I'll go toot first.
29: I knew you would.
9: Yeah.
29: I knew it.
28: Okay. You go for the pig, guys. Do it. But we love you becoming such a more well-rounded person.
9: I love it.
28: Hey, Straight Nate, what's up with you?
10: Take pictures. I have to thank Gandhi. Last night, you know, we had this great dinner with our friend Lee and his husband, and she took a picture of which
30: I'm going to put that sucker on my dating profile. It looks so good.
2: Let me see it. I want
30: to
2: see it.
30: You go to her Instagram.
2: I did post it on my Instagram.
30: Check it out. She looks great. But here's, just take pictures. Because you know what? You're making memories every second of every day. And take advantage of this technology. Because up till 100 years ago, you might guys might not know this. A lot of people, the only photograph they had of themselves was when they were dead. They're called postmortem pictures. And somebody would be propped up in the casket. And it would be the one picture they had of their daughter, mother, son, whoever, the one picture they had because people couldn't afford them. Pictures weren't that readily available. So do yourself a favor. Capture those memories and check out how handsome I look at the same time.
2: Oh, so my God. Yes,
28: What is in your right hand right now?
30: It's a pen. It's not a knife. I do. You know, until you she put...
28: What? You can make a point without having something in your hand.
30: I don't know why I do this. I realize this because I'll go back and watch clips from the show, and I'm like wielding something.
2: Imagine that with a knife in it. That was dinner yesterday.
30: Like Bob Dole over here. I'm like, what?
28: Bob Dole, what a reference.
30: Nobody got that.
28: Well, the old guy did. Hey, everyone's in? We're all tucked in? Okay, that was a nice Around the Room. Let's get some sound in here with Garrett.
11: Yes, sorry. So let's recap last week's Around the Room. So if you watched Monday Night Football last night, the Giants lost to the Rams, and our quarterback, Jackson Dart, is now out from 4 to 6 weeks with a MCL sprain, as they said. But last week's Scaries Around the Room was this.
7: I just wanted to say something about the New York Giants. I don't know. I don't want to put the cart before the horse, okay? Because I am that guy. I am that fan. You know, I'm a Met fan, too. But I got to say, the Giants are looking good this year. I can tell you, if this team, this unit stays healthy, they're going to make the playoffs and go beyond. I don't want to jinx it.
2: But
7: the Giants are looking good here on week one of the NFL.
12: Not so much on week two.
2: Jinx.
28: Look good. Is that what they call the jinx? You actually jinx a team by saying they're good?
2: I think so.
30: Pretty much, he did.
11: Especially week one, the first game of the season with 18 weeks to go. It's, we're going to the Super Bowl. And now we're not.
2: Yep.
11: All right. All right, we move on. So Jimmy Kimmel last night, he was talking about going to his friend's memorial and running into Matthew McConaughey in the bathroom.
13: Washing my hands, I go to the bathroom, washing my hands, and I notice right next to me, is Matthew McConaughey. He's at the urinal, and I'm washing my hands, and I say, hey, and he sees that, you know, I'm upset, and he's like, hey, you okay? And I said, and I told him what happened, and he, again, is at the urinal, and he turns to me, and he gives me a very nice hug. He hugs me. Real, you know, very warmly. And I am hugging him for a little while, and I said, is your out? And he said, yes, it is.
11: All right.
28: Okay.
11: We've seen these videos of performers just walking the street and then running into a busker and a street performer and start singing with them. So this was in London just the other day. Chris Martin walking around and runs into a busker, and it just so happens they were playing a Coldplay song.
28: On the street just hoping people put money in your guitar case.
2: Yeah.
28: And then Chris Martin walks up and starts singing with you. It's like, wow. So
11: cool. Elvis, I experienced this in Rome too, Piazza Trelusa. It was such a cool experience. All because of mostly TikTok that people come here every night to that piazza, and they watch this one guy perform. There had to be at least 1,000 to 1,500 people just singing and dancing. It was something I've never experienced, and it was such a cool moment while on vacation.
28: Love it.
11: All right. Let's also remember last week you played a clip of if you're not familiar with football, what football sounds like according to the commentators, and it was a bunch of mumbling. Well,
28: yes. What do you hear if you're not interested in football when the commentators are going on and on and on?
11: Exactly. So this woman does an impression of what news anchors sound like when they're doing if they were to do the alphabet.
28: You talking heads.
11: Yeah.
28: Okay, here we go.
14: Here's my impression of somebody who works in the news doing the alphabet. A, B, C, D, E, F, G, H, I, J, K, L-M-N-O-P, Q-R-S, T-U-V, W-X, Y, and Z.
28: So true. Now, if you missed it, when Garrett brought this in the other day, this is what football commentators sound like if you don't give a rat's ass about football.
15: Moriarty with a flab and a foul, foul, foul. Bible sound, foul, foul. And he asked if I'm on the same with my final sound.
28: Is that what people think we sound like?
2: Yeah, yeah.
28: People think we sound like that here.
11: Elvis, can people send us some talkbacks on the iHeartRadio app of what they think we sound like right now?
28: Yes. What do we sound like? And you have to include Daniel laughing in the background.
11: All right.
28: What do we sound like if you're not listening to one word we're saying? If you're on the talkback, you know how it works. Send us your impersonation.
29: All right. There's a commercial when we're driving in the morning, and I'm never paying attention to the commercials, but I heard the blah, blah, blah, blah, blah, blah, blah, blah. I said, what the hell? This guy sounds like he should do sports. And Garrett goes, he does. I was like, oh.
15: Moriarty with a flab and a foul, foul, foul. Bible sound, foul, foul. And he has a Bible sound.
28: Nate.
30: Yeah.
28: Is it Harry Carey?
30: Will Ferrell doing the Harry Carey. Yeah.
28: do it. You're really good. Do it.
15: Well, if you were a hot dog, Jesus yourself. I can't remember the bit.
28: It's hilarious. Do a Will Ferrell, Harry Carey's Google, and you'll see what
30: it's about. Yeah, I'm ruining the bit.
28: You are.
11: All right, and then finally, a job recruiter is going viral on TikTok for sharing the one thing she is hearing that people are bringing to a job interview.
16: It is perceived that when you show up with an iced coffee or an iced latte, that this interview is just like a stop on your list of errands for the day. It looks like you went to Target and you went to Starbucks. Now you're stopping by your interview, then you're on to the next thing. Don't show up with the iced coffee or the iced latte.
28: Isn't it funny how she's probably right.
30: Yeah.
28: I don't know, showing up for an interview for a job with an iced coffee in your hand. But why do I look at this differently? I'm like, well, this person's on the go.
29: Yeah.
11: I like them. I say bring two, like one for the person that is doing the interview, and maybe, you know, you share it that way. But if you're just bringing it for yourself, I mean.
7: It seems disrespectful.
29: Know. But what if, I mean, if you're on time, then maybe it shows that you are organized enough to get yourself a coffee and get to the interview on time, energized.
2: I think it's nice if you bring me one. Bring me a coffee.
7: Exactly.
28: I would bring a bagel for eating it.
29: Okay, now it's getting weird.
28: What's wrong with it? Mr. Dren, do you want the job? Yeah, well, I'm finishing my stack of pancakes right now. Anyway, you're a good American.
30: Thank you, thank you.
7: Got it!
28: Oh, thank you.
29: Come again.
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28: You know what? We love to tell the stories from Tunnel to Towers. 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They've been honoring them for 25 years. 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Foley joined the FDNY back in 1998 and served with Rescue Company 3 in the Bronx. After September 11th, he spent months at Ground Zero searching for victims, including his brother, firefighter Thomas Foley, who was killed in the attacks. Here it is years later, and Foley fought for health benefits for those suffering from 9/11-related illnesses. And after battling pancreatic cancer linked to his time at Ground Zero, Daniel Foley passed away at 46 years old. And he's remembered as a great firefighter, a loving husband to his wife, Carrie, and father to 5 kids. You know what? We can help Tunnel to Towers honor these heroes. Heroes like Daniel Foley. 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And donate simply $11 a month. 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You go to t2t.org. 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But you can start with $11 a month, and that's excellent enough. It's t2t.org. That's t2t.org.
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13: Only the greatest dog that ever walked the earth.
8: Brad Pitt.
13: I'll get you home.
8: Heart of the Beast. Only in theaters this Friday. Rated PG-13. May be inappropriate for children under 13.
14: They say everything happens for a reason, but I

0: in love. Elvis Duran in the morning show.
1: Oh, yeah, I found the sound. I didn't mean to put you on the spot a moment ago, Nate, to do your Will Ferrell impersonation of Harry Carey. But Garrett found it.
2: Okay. Oh, it's classic.
1: Harry Carey, was it the Cubs? I mean, was he? He was the voice of the Chicago Cubs for a billion years. Yeah. He'll talk like this. And you know what? And he was so loved in the city of Chicago. Mm-hmm. He definitely had an interesting pace. So here's Will Ferrell. You have to see it to make it as funny
2: because
1: as it really
2: his head
1: is.
2: Head shaking the whole time.
1: Will Ferrell as Harry Carey.
3: Hi! If you were a hot dog and you were starving, would you eat yourself?
2: What?
3: I know I would. First, I'd smother myself with brown mustard and relish. I'd be so delicious. So would you?
4: I don't know.
3: Don't jerk me around, Norm. It's a simple question.
1: Anyway, but you do have to see it. It's twice as funny. Anyway, all right. Let's get back to that topic. We're talking about going on a job interview. Is it okay to have an iced coffee with you when you walk in? Maybe this is why, like I said, I'm not a manager of people. I could never run a business because I would go, sure, bring a coffee. I don't really prep. Right?
2: Why is it a bad thing?
1: We lost the call.
5: So.
1: Anyway. Okay, yeah. Line 20. Yeah. Is there a problem here? Hello?
5: Is he there?
1: Who's this? Who's this?
6: Hi.
1: Is this Harry Carey?
5: Hi.
6: No, this is Chase.
1: Oh, this is Chase. Yeah. Well, why is Scary telling me he's gone and you're saying he's
4: because
1: here?
4: The phone told me that there was no one on the phone.
2: The board is not in sync with the freaking phone.
1: We work for iHeart with awful equipment.
4: It's
1: but they had a great
4: stone.

0: They had a great concert in Las Vegas. That worked okay. All right. Hey, Chase, good morning.
1: Yeah.
0: So good morning. Say, in your place of work, you will not hire someone if they walk in with a coffee. Is it sort of, is it protocol? Is it written in the rules?
1: So no, our protocol is as long as they have a vehicle, they're pretty much hireable. I just personally don't feel like if you're showing up to a job interview with a coffee, especially because most of the time I've hired people who come with coffees and they usually don't work out in the long run.
2: Okay.
0: Oh, no, wait, hold on. So you're saying that the fact that they have that in common usually means they typically don't work out in the long run. Why do you think that is?
1: I feel like it goes back to us just being a to-do list. What I do, where I work, I won't say on the air, but I do work in phones. We are pretty much a daily to-do list for most of our customers, whether you have a bill pay or a technical problem. So when you show up to our store with a coffee, I automatically assume you're a customer. And so when you tell me that you're here for a job interview, it's just like, I don't know, to me it's like, okay, I'll do the interview, but in my head you're not hired. Like you're not even on the list.
2: What if I bring a coffee for you as well?
1: I'll take the coffee, but you're still not getting a job.
2: Oh! Wait, Chase, but if they got the coffee, still got to the interview on time, you don't see that as them being organized and having a morning routine?
1: No,
2: wow.
1: Only because I don't know how to explain it very well. For me personally, I'm not a coffee drinker, but that's not why I disqualify people. It's mainly because, like I said, and then they show up with a coffee and they're usually in pajamas.
2: Okay, forgetting.
0: I guess at the end of the day is when you come into apply for a job or interview for a job, you need to put your best foot forward.
2: Yeah.
0: And what we're saying here is having a coffee in your hand or wearing pajamas is probably not your best foot forward. Okay.
2: What if I brought you a coffee and a muffin?
0: Okay, stop it. Stop catering.
3: No, your priorities are out of whack. Your sole focus should be on
2: him to eat.
3: Showing up and focusing on the interview.
2: Better with a coffee.
3: That's a muffin. Distracting.
0: All right. Well, look. So, again, this is why, Chase, this is why you do what you do successfully, and I could never do what you do because I'm just, first of all, I'm a bad judge of people. I mean, look who's here on the show.
2: Look at that.
1: Every single one of you people on this show bring everybody laughs every single morning.
0: Well, thank you. That's very kind of you. And Chase, thanks for spending time with us. We appreciate it. And best of luck.
1: Thank you, guys.
0: Yeah, pajamas. People do show up in pajamas to apply for a job.
4: That's insane.
5: That is wild.
6: That's nuts.
5: Yeah. Unless you're applying for this job.
4: Right.
5: And then it's
0: exactly.
4: Or maybe a pajama company. Yeah. I don't know.
0: Oh, there's that.
4: Something.
7: Show up in your underoos.
0: Now, what if you went to Starbucks to apply for a job and you're carrying a Starbucks iced coffee?
4: Or a Dunkin'.
5: Good branding.
7: I wouldn't do that.
5: But also, you said something. So I was like, well, what if they offer you coffee while you're there? It's like the airport. You can have it if they give it to you, but you can't bring your own. That's kind of weird. Mm. And you said there's a whole movement about people not wanting you to accept the coffee if they offer it, that they won't hire you if you accept the coffee. What is that about? Mm.
0: Yeah, that I didn't read. I read that and I did not follow up on it. I read something about when you show up for an interview and they offer you a coffee, it's best to say no.
5: Wow.
0: You all have keyboards right in front of you. Mm. I don't know. All I have is my phone.
5: Okay.
0: But
5: let's see.
0: What does it say?
5: Things
0: you should not accept at a job if interviewing for a job.
7: It says, yes, you can generally accept it. This is Google. Yes, you can generally accept a cup of coffee if an interviewer offers it to you. Oh, it's a test. It is a test. Do you remember that Thomas Edison thing? Right?
5: What?
7: I think it was Thomas Edison.
0: That was a long time ago. But anyway, go ahead.
5: I don't know him.
7: Yeah, I'm not saying you were alive.
0: Just what? To the point.
7: Thomas Edison would give the person a bowl of soup and would hire them based on what they did to the soup.
0: If they automatically
7: salted and peppered it, he would not hire them because he assumed that you didn't try it first to know if it needed salt and pepper.
0: Okay.
7: So you go, sometimes it's fine. But sometimes you do need that. So
0: if you come to apply for a job here, we'll have the Progresso, the counter Progresso ready to go.
2: Truly. That's hilarious. But Nate, what is the test with the coffee? What are they trying to test?
7: I have no idea. I'm just reading what Google says.
2: Okay.
0: If I'm sure if you deep dived on this, you would find ways to test applicants.
2: Okay.
0: Like little secret psychological tests. You know, I bet you if you'd use ChatGPT and burn down a village, you could find some answers.
2: Yeah, I won't do it.
0: Yeah. What about you, Froggy? What do you think about all this? About
6: I think it's just a lot of, like, just if somebody's qualified for the job, these are other little things. It's almost like ways you're looking to disqualify somebody. Like, if they're showing that they're capable of doing the job and they're qualified, then hire them.
2: Right.
6: There's other things like, it's a test of, oh, you didn't test the coffee first or you took the coffee. Like, I think it's ways to not hire somebody, which we should be looking for ways to hire.
2: Yeah. Truly.
0: Okay.
2: I got the answer to the coffee cup thing.
0: Okay, go.
2: Apparently, the coffee cup test is a setup because they want to see what you do with the cup when the meeting ends.
0: Oh.
2: Do you leave it on the table?
0: The kitchen?
2: Yeah.
0: Right. Oh.
2: Do you clean it up? Do you return it to the kitchen? What do? You have to, that's how they're testing you.
4: You know, I used to do this test when we did interviews at like the MTV Video Music Awards and stuff. I would have a tin of mints on the table and I would wait to see who asked and said, hey, could I have one of those? Because so many people would come over and just take. And they wouldn't ask. And then I use that as a judge of character. I was like, let's see who's polite and who's on an ass. Thought that was interesting.
0: What if I just whip out one of those fireball shots?
2: Oh, God.
0: Fireball and shot. Together, it's not a good thing. All right, well, there you go. If you're out applying for a job today, all the best to you. Maybe you shouldn't take an iced coffee.
2: Yeah.
0: Me, I couldn't care.
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36: Speaking of talkbacks, you know, we were talking earlier
1: about what it sounds like. Can you take me to the today page? Scary. Are we there?
5: Yes, there.
1: What does it sound like if you're not interested in football in the least, but you hear a football game going on? These commentators. These commentators sound like, who knows what they're saying? And this is what we feel. I forgot who gave this to us. I think it's a comedian that did it or someone. This is what we feel commentators at football games sound like if we don't care about football.
9: Moriarty with a flab and a foul, simul, foul. Bible sound, bow, foul. And he has a Bible sound with my final sound. Bible, foul, sound with my final sound.
1: And Froggy will disagree, but I totally agree with that.
10: No, that's if you don't like football and you don't understand it, that's exactly what it sounds like.
11: Yeah.
1: I get it. So I put the question out there. What do we sound like when you have us on in the background and you're not really paying attention to the words we're saying? So people went to the iHeartRadio app. We're listening to us there. And they hit the talkback button. Here's what our listeners feel we sound like when they don't care what we're saying. Here we go. There's Danielle.
11: Wow.
1: There's more. Here's another listener who doesn't always listen, but is actually listening passively.
11: Oh.
1: We're on in the background, and this is what they hear.
12: It would sound like.
1: Danielle. Right. And here's what does Nate sound like? Oh, this is you specifically. Right.
13: But I really appreciate when Nate is like, like his voice just changes and it goes up, and I'm like, why are you talking like that? But it's so great, and it's just. Anyways, love you guys. Have a great day.
1: That's what you sound like.
11: No.
1: Am I wrong?
11: No, he sounds like that.
14: We point that out to you all the time.
1: You're doing it right now.
11: Yeah.
15: I don't sound like that.
1: Yeah. You do it right there.
15: There it is again.
1: You're like, no. You get all flabbergasted. You're like, well,
14: yeah, he has Porky Pig moments.
1: That's what they hear.
15: Yeah. I'm sure we. All right.
1: Oh, I gotta tell you, my mouth is on fire.
14: Oof. What'd you put in there?
1: I'm always looking for ways to, present corn. So I have some sauteed corn. I saw fresh corn from the Jersey farm that I got yesterday. I sauteed it, with butter and salt and pepper, like I usually do. I put some zucchini in there, blah, blah, blah. And so I put it in a bowl today, and I put a little Parmesan cheese in there and stirred it up. And then I warmed it up, and then I added some of that Carbone chili crisp.
15: Oh, yeah. Oh.
1: The Calabrian chili crisp. Oh. And it's spicy and so good. I've found another award-winning corn dish. Ah, corn season cannot end.
10: Well, Nate said he was sitting on two cobs of corn.
11: Yeah.
15: In my fridge.
1: How'd you fit your body into the refrigerator? Can't you do it on your couch?
15: Oh,
14: you've got a big canal.
15: Jesus. I can't wait.
1: Danielle, do you want to explain that to the class?
14: I don't think I need to.
1: All right, we got to get into the Danielle report. Oh. Danielle.
14: Yes.
1: What's going on?
14: All right, so Christina Applegate has returned to Instagram months after her long hospitalization. She is back. She posted a quick clip of herself looking good, considering her health struggles. She said, fresh hair color, new weird spot on my cheek, but she was thanking people for brightening her day, and she said love to all. So thankfully she is back. You guys know that she is battling multiple sclerosis. So yesterday we talked about this late in the show, the Channing Tatum troll account, where we thought Channing started this Nunya Bidness account, and he was trolling his ex, Zoe Kravitz, right, and her fiance, Harry Styles. Well, now it looks like it may not have been him. So there's a way that they looked into it, and according to this breakdown that went viral, it may not have been him.
11: There's no way it was him.
14: People just thought it was him. Yeah.
11: I don't believe it.
14: It's kind of funny, though, to think it was him for a few minutes.
11: I mean, he probably has a burner account, but I don't think he'd be dumb enough to follow it and be the only person following it.
14: You know what?
1: Oh, I do.
14: You never know.
1: I need to believe it was really him.
14: Right. Okay.
1: Let me believe that.
14: You never know.
1: Back to my corn. Go ahead.
14: Taylor Swift will receive the first ever MTV VMA Artist Director Honors at this year's VMAs. This new award recognizes artists who have pushed creative boundaries and developed a clear directorial voice. And, you know, Swift has won a record 4 Best Direction VMAs and is nominated again this year for Opalite. She got 9 noms overall this year, including Artist of the Year and several nods for The Fate of Ophelia. And, yeah, the VMAs air live from L.A. this Sunday night at 7:30 p.m. Eastern Time. Lisa is teaming up with PlayStation for a limited edition DualSense controller and merchandise collection launching next month. The controller features Lisa-inspired details, including her signature bangs, her eyes, her stars, LL lettering, and gaming is something that she does to relax, so she's actually really excited about this. Pre-orders are opening October 2nd, and you can do it. There is limited quantities, so if you want that, you're going to have to get on it. And did you hear this? Brian Seaver, the Dolly Parton, the nephew of Dolly Parton, he's the guy who delivered the sad news that she passed on social media. Mm-hmm. He has been with her for over 2 decades. Well, TMZ is saying he got fired as head of security. And they're saying that Seaver believes that it's her longtime manager, Danny Nozell, and Pinnacle Bank basically letting him go. So I don't know if they're going to look into it. Froggy, do you know anything more about this? You're more in the country world.
10: I do not.
14: So I guess no comment yet from Dolly's reps, but I guess we'll see. But that's kind of strange. She passes and this guy that's been with her forever as head of security gets let go. I don't know. I mean, I guess there's a story there that
0: he was a spokesperson for the family after she passed away.
14: Yeah, remember? He's the one that got on and he said, you know.
0: So he was fired, but he still spoke for the family.
14: Yeah. Well, no, I think he got fired after he spoke for the family.
0: Well, I mean, she doesn't need a security guy after she's passed away.
14: But I think he took care of, like, stuff at the museum and the residence and stuff like that. Yeah.
11: So. It's so sad. I feel like this would make her so upset.
14: Of course it would.
11: Like, this is her family now doing exactly what she would never have wanted them to do.
14: Exactly. Disney Plus subscribers were briefly upset because there were some rumors that ads would be coming to their ad-free standard and premium plans, but it's not happening. Okay. Disney has clarified that traditional ads will not interrupt movies or TV shows on those tiers, so do not worry. But of course, if you're not paying the higher rate, you're probably going to get it. Trailers and promotional material may still appear before or after content, so you're going to get that. And Prince Harry is reportedly looking to make a documentary about his mom, Princess Diana. It would mark the 30th anniversary of her death next August. Nothing is confirmed, but there are rumors that that's happening. Dancing with the Stars is on tonight. The Voice, you've got Judge Judy, Unfiltered, Unforgettable. You know she's retiring, so they're doing a little special for her. America's Got Talent is on, and we're loving Monster, the Lizzie Borden story, over on Netflix. And that is my Danielle report.
0: Loving?
14: Well, you know.
0: I'm loving it so far. You know. I think it's great.
14: Yeah.
0: It's awesome.
14: I like it.
0: And, you know, again, it's, you know, we don't know how accurate the storytelling is, but it doesn't matter.
14: Yeah.
0: Embellish all you want. Embellish. That's our new word for 2027 when it arrives. We want to embellish everything. But not until then.
14: Okay.
0: Yeah, let's talk about maps. I was looking at something that Gandhi had written about how, you know, you look at a globe. I love globes. I used to collect them. Mm-hmm. You look at a globe and, you know, you see the countries and this country is bigger than that one. That one's smaller than that one. And you look at the continents. But if you actually just opened all that, let's see, paper or whatever is on the globe into a flat surface, it's not the true representation of the actual size of the continents, right?
11: Right.
0: Right.
11: Very distorted.
0: Why are you looking like someone farted, Nate?
10: They have different projections, right?
0: Mm-hmm. Exactly.
10: The globe you see is the most accurate representation. But while it's on the globe, though. Correct. Exactly. While it's on the globe, yeah.
0: But if you unpeel it off the globe and lay it out flat, it's not accurate anymore, correct?
11: Oh. Right.
0: Yes or no?
10: Yes and no. But it's hard to lay a globe flat, which is why they have these different projections, right?
0: That's my point.
10: Yes.
0: maybe I'm a bad communicator. Anyway, so you wonder, you can actually see the size of the real size of these continents, and they lay them on top of the bloated size of the continents. And you see the maps we've been studying all our lives, depending on the map, aren't real. I mean, they're not accurate, correct?
11: Right.
10: Wow.
11: The Mercator projection is the one that we all see, and that's the one that's not good.
0: Right. Nate, you had a lot to talk about.
10: Yeah, so it's like Gandhi was saying, the Mercator projection, it depicts the northern hemisphere as bigger
2: because that's where like a lot of people obviously live, right? And compared to, so you look at Greenland on the Mercator projection, it's as big as Africa on that map, but it's, I think, one fourteenth the size of what Africa actually is. So it gives you this warped representation of the size of your country if you're in the Northern Hemisphere. Right?
14: And now what's the reason for it? Is it just to fit
2: Because when you lay it flat, if you took the map off the globe, there'd be huge cuts and gaps and, you know, things in it because it doesn't all smush together the way something flat does when it's around something.
0: Well, but others have different opinions about why there are different sizes.
2: That too,
0: inaccurate sizes for political reasons. Right, Gandhi, you were talking about that?
11: Yeah, so a lot of people are saying that this was intentionally done, despite the fact that it's going to warp with a globe, that still they tried to make certain places and countries seem smaller than they were because it was a benefit at the time to the countries that thought Africa was smaller. It seemed like it was easier to colonize, to come over and take their resources. They said it looked more self-contained. It fed into Western perceptions that it was manageable and vulnerable, easily conquerable during the partition of Africa. So they made it look smaller and they made other countries look bigger so that they had a little bit more confidence to go and take the things that they wanted to take.
0: Wow. Which leads back to our textbook conversation. The textbooks that are in schools and have been in schools. Think about the textbooks that you were reading and studying from in your classes when you were a kid, right?
11: Mm-hmm.
0: You know, it's a known fact that a lot of these textbooks, even though they have the same covers, depending on what region of the country they go to, they have different facts inside and they stress different political ideas.
11: Yeah.
0: And so when you listen to a newscast, when you listen to or you watch a documentary about history or whatever, you got to always consider who produced it.
11: Yep.
0: Who directed it?
2: Who wrote it?
0: Where they're from? Who do they learn from? That's why there are many theologians who bring the Bible out and say, "Oh, well, this scripture says this and this, and it means this." And then someone else will go, "That's not what that scripture says." And keep in mind, this text has been around for how many years? How many times has it changed since it was originally written? You know. So what you study, and now you look at your algorithms, you see all the stuff, this, like just the crap that you read on a line, that is so filtered out. You don't even know, none of it's real. I mean, is it? I mean, you'll never know.
11: No. You know, I think that everything at this point, at least for me, it's the starting point of more investigation into whatever that fact was that they're presenting as a fact. Because so many people are out here acting like experts and they're nowhere near experts or qualified to even talk about what they're talking about. But when they say it with enough confidence, people believe it.
14: Yep.
0: Well, when it goes back to the textbooks that we were studying in schools, those were put out by big publishing companies owned by big corporations. God, you know, those have got to be credible.
11: Right. Why would they ever deter us?
0: But now we're talking about some lady in her garage doing a news report, and she has 14 followers. And people watch what she has to say, and they take it as fact.
14: Yep.
5: Truly.
14: So, and then the problem is once that's up on your algorithm, you're going to get all those facts given to you, and you don't know if those are actually facts. It's crazy.
11: Yeah, we were talking about this not too long ago, but China actually banned that from happening. So now if you claim that you're an expert on whatever it is that you're talking about, you have to have a check mark that's the color of that field that proves that you went to school and are actually qualified to talk about nutrition or fitness or news, whatever it
14: is. That is smart.
11: Yeah.
14: Because Scary thinks he's an expert from TikTok.
16: No, now I've got to go back and learn, think about everything I learned at school and question it and to see if anyone had an agenda there. And I think everybody did. Now my mind is blown.
0: Scary, you walk in this room. I'm not trying to be mean. You walk into this room every day and start talking about a fact that you learned. And we find out the source of that fact is some moron on TikTok that really has no qualifications to be saying any of this.
16: Yeah.
0: But you see, when you walk in here and we respect you and love you, then we respect it as fact.
16: Yeah, don't
11: I
16: do
11: would
16: that.
11: Not.
16: I would not.
0: What do you mean you would not? You do it all the time.
16: No, I'm saying if I were you, I would not take me as fact.
2: Oh, God.
11: Danielle and I do not listen.
14: Don't worry. We don't. He always says, I heard.
16: I would always have to preface it by saying, this is what TikTok taught me. Now, I don't know what that's...
0: No. You have not always prefaced that at all. But we're all guilty of that. You're not the only one.
14: No,
0: we all read something and it seems so compellingly real.
16: Yeah.
0: We all walk in and go, God, you know what I heard last night? Not really thinking, well, how real was that?
11: Right. Yeah. My favorite is Scary saying, I did my old research. Shut up. Shut your mouth.
14: TikTok University.
11: Research.
0: TikTok U. Do they have a football team?
14: I'm going to get you a sweatshirt, Scary.
2: TikTok University.
0: So, you know, my mom and dad always told me before I would go to school, almost every day, question everything. Whatever they say, mm-hmm. you know, if you have questions about it, come back and ask us. Yes. Okay, but where did they learn it from? Right. Like, I don't know. So what is real? You know, it's not real unless you see it and feel it and experience it for yourself. And that is so little compared to the amount of things and messages that are coming at us yep. every day. It's insane. What's that, Scary?
16: Oh, we have to take a break.
0: Well, I thought we had to do three things. No, three things.
3: You okay. can do that if you want.
0: I wanted to see how Gandhi was going to skew the news for
11: yeah.
0: us.
11: This, please keep in mind where it's coming from.
0: Never mind. Let's take the break. What a day.
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4: Daniel gives great phone tap.
9: Thanks.
4: What do you have today?
9: All right, so Liz and Malik have been married for a while. She's about to turn 40, and she wanted this really exclusive Gucci handbag. So Malik has been putting the handbag on layaway. He found a boutique that would do that for him.
4: Cool.
9: So she knows about it, but she's like, why don't you just call and mess with him a little bit? Because, yeah. That's
4: right.
9: What we did.
4: Let's see what happens in Daniel's phone tap.
10: Hello?
9: Yes, hi. I'm looking for Malik.
10: This is him. Who's this?
9: Hey, Malik. This is Savannah. I'm calling from Rosie. How are you?
10: Hey. How you doing?
9: I'm calling about your beautiful bag, the one that you put away for your wife.
10: I got more papers. I'm going to get it.
9: Yeah, about that. Somebody came in this morning, and they paid it in full, and so they took the bag home with them.
10: Okay, well, right. Well, y'all got another bag, right?
9: That was an exclusive, and we don't have another one like it, so I'm calling to tell you we can get you something different.
10: Y'all know I wanted that bag. I don't understand what you're saying. You gave my bag away. I've been paying for that. I thought that was my bag.
9: Yeah, well, it's not really your bag until you pay for it, like, you know, in full. And so somebody came in this morning, and they had a lot of money, and they paid for it in full, and so, like, they took it.
10: What? Listen, you know that's for my wife's birthday.
9: Well, here's the thing. The person that bought the bag is going to, like, wear it out where we'll probably see it in, like, InStyle magazine or something.
10: I don't give a f- if they feature it in the Source magazine.
9: Well, if your wife is going to be doing is going to the playground to pick up the kids, and that's,
10: you
9: know.
10: What are you talking about? See, I signed the paper for that thing. How y'all just gonna let somebody come in here and take my bag? I've done layaway before with Kmart, everything. Ain't nobody.
9: Malik, this isn't Kmart. This is Ishtu.
10: My wife wanted that bag. That was the bag that she wanted. That's the bag that she had her eyes on.
9: I want $1 million and I'm not gonna get that.
10: You're being very condescending. Like all that smart talk, you being very disrespectful. I'm on my way down there.
9: If you get her something else just as expensive, she's gonna think, oh, my husband's wonderful. She's not gonna know the difference.
10: I had one more payment left and the bag would have been mine. What are you talking about? I was coming down in a couple days to come down there and make that one payment. What the f*** are you talking about?
9: Oh, well, one payment is not paid for. And when somebody comes in and pays in full, I got to give them the bag.
10: If that's the case, why the hell do you have a program where I can make payments?
9: Well, because most of the time somebody doesn't come in and take the bag. But this time it just happened.
10: So you're telling me I've been coming here for months and months as a waste of time and somebody can come in here and just take my bag?
9: Malik, I can still help you find something.
10: I don't want anything else. Why can't you just listen to me? That's the bag that she wanted. I don't want nothing else. You know what? Listen, I don't even want to rap no more. I'm coming down there and you better have my money. I swear to God. Yeah.
11: You okay?
10: Yeah, I'm all right. People just stressing me out. Let me tell you something. I tried to get that bag, and that bag that store gave away the bag.
11: Oh, so you're getting it for me? Oh my God, you're getting it for me. I can't.
10: I have a whole lot more to it. I will explain it to you. That's what I'm saying. I got to go down here and handle business and cut some people out on the real. But that store is full of. They gave the bag away.
11: What? Why didn't you just pay for it? You didn't pay for it. Why didn't you just pay for it?
10: I was making payments. I've been making payments on that bag for months, and they're going to give the bag away to somebody.
11: No.
10: They gave the bag. That's man, Gucci, and that store, and that bag.
11: Why didn't you just buy it then?
10: Liz, I was buying. I had one more payment left. I went down there 8 times. I've been putting money on that bag.
11: Let's go down and pay it, and then you have the bag, right?
10: Liz, are you freaking listening to me? Somebody came in there and bought the bag, and they're talking about there's only one bag left, and that's it. You don't want a coach bag? No, coach bags are much better than Gucci. Hello? Yo, that's funny. You don't want coach bag?
9: This is Danielle Monaro from Elvis Duran and the Morning Show, and you got phone tapped. Your bag is still there.
10: Liz.
11: I played a phone tap on you and Elvis Duran.
10: Yo, I swear to God, you kidding me?
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10 o'clock in the morning. I'm Adam. Hope you are having a great Tuesday. We want to get you in for Olivia Rodrigo on Friday night, and I'll tell you more about how you can win on the way. Ari, right now. Good morning.

Friday night, what are you doing? How about being there for Olivia Rodrigo in Hartford? 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

What a great weekend, man, at the iHeartRadio Music Festival. You had Stella Lefty perform. You had Zara Larsson and a ton more. They all killed it. You can relive the entire thing right now on demand on Hulu. Great activity later on tonight to go and do that. KC 101, we are commercial free.

Here we go. I am going to play Olivia Rodrigo song number one right now. Are we going back to back to back and getting you in on Friday night? Hang on. KC 101. Good for you right now.

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Could it be a brand new album? Could it be a photo from the wedding? People are thinking that we are getting a brand new Taylor announcement really, really soon. KC 101 in Sabrina right now.

11 o'clock. Good morning. I'm Adam. Hope you are having a great Tuesday. All about the winning for you. We want to get you in for Olivia Rodrigo on Friday night. I'll tell you how you can win on the way in Tame Impala right now.

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All right, today, the end of summer. And it felt like it ended a while ago. I'm not going to lie. Going to be cold all weekend, even looking at next week right now. Not getting any warmer. 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

You never know when we are going to play Olivia Rodrigo back-to-back-to-back with the Olivia Triple Play and get you in to be there on Friday night in Hartford. 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I can't.

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We are days away right now from the VMAs, and we know that Madonna will be kicking off the entire show, and now we know that Taylor will be getting the inaugural Artist Director Award at the VMAs. A lot of people are thinking that during the VMAs, there may be a big announcement coming from her. I don't know anything, but you never know with Taylor, man. KC 101.

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0: Friday night, what are you doing? We want to get you in for Olivia Rodrigo in Hartford, night number one of the tour. I heard a rumor that her team may already be here getting ready for the tour, which I believe with it being night number one and night number two of the tour. I don't know anything, but I heard that rumor, and it probably is true. We want to get you in with the Olivia Triple Play anytime that we play her back to back to back in between 9 a.m. and 5 p.m. You're in the running to be going by hearing it. And to win, be caller 101, and you're in. 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
1: 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I guess good two, but three. When you hear three Olivia hits in a row, don't wait. 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
22: Taylor Swift will receive the first ever MTV VMA Artist Director Honors at this year's VMAs. The new award recognizes artists who have pushed creative boundaries and developed a clear directorial voice. And the MTV VMAs will air live from LA this Sunday at 7:30 p.m. Eastern on CBS, and of course, it will be simulcast on MTV and streaming on Paramount Plus. Mariah Carey is bringing her Christmas time tour to the UK and Malta later this year. She's going to perform in Birmingham on November 27th and London on November 30th and Manchester on December 2nd. And then if you want to see her in Malta, you can go there December 8th. You can check out her tour dates if you just Google them, but a lot of people love seeing her, especially at the holidays. And America's Got Talent may join the list of competition shows moving out of Hollywood. TMZ says producers are looking to head to Nashville or Atlanta, and American Idol just announced a move to Georgia last week. That's my Danielle report. Have a great day, and we'll see you tomorrow with Elvis Duran on the Morning Show.

They had a really great weekend at the iHeartRadio Music Festival. You had Zara Larsson killing it, too, in Midnight Sun. You had Benson Boone, who I'm going to play in a second, killing it, too. You can relive the entire thing right now on demand on Hulu. Really, really good show. A lot of talent. Go to Hulu and check out the entire thing. KC 101, commercial free right now. I'm sorry.

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Sam, I'm Adam. I want to get you in for Olivia Rodrigo on Friday night in Hartford. Get in the running to win when we play her back-to-back-to-back with the triple play. And we will, guaranteed, in between now and 5 p.m. Ella, right now.

We had that rumor come out of nowhere that Harry or Bieber may end up doing the Super Bowl halftime show, and we have not heard anything beyond that. Will he go, and will he play a YouTube video in the background the entire time? They probably will not allow that. KC 101.

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You want it? 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Sometimes when I close my eyes, 6 months of torture, you sold to some forbidden paradise. 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

0: like a damn vampire.
1: Olivia, number one, right there. And I'm going to hit the button right now. And Olivia, number two. Are we going to go back to back to back and get you in for her show on Friday night with the Olivia Triple Play? I might be. I don't know. KC 101. Good luck.

Ariana Grande right there. Not a third Olivia. Not a third Olivia. I can't believe it. I really thought that I would be hitting that button for Olivia number three, but we will in between now and 5 p.m. And you could be going to Olivia Rodrigo on Friday night in Hartford when we play her back to back to back. KC 101. Good luck. Why you always

0: 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Brought up a dancer.
1: And this has turned into this dance
0: for Lush Life. And
1: the entire crowd
0: went wild. They loved it.
1: Who knows the dance? Put your hands up.
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0: Adam. Hope you are having a great Tuesday. I cannot believe that I played Olivia back to back and then didn't play the third. I can't believe they made me do that. I really can't. But anytime that we play Olivia back to back to back, and you are caller 101, you're in to go and check her out and have a great time on Friday night in Hartford with the Olivia Triple Play. 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

Summertime over tonight at 8 p.m. I'm not going to lie. I feel like it ended a month ago with the weather that we've had and how cold it is out right now. KC 101 APT right now.

1 p.m. I'm Adam. I want to get you in for Olivia Rodrigo in Hartford on Friday night. Anytime that we play her back to back to back, you are in if you are caller 101. In between now and 5 p.m., Taylor, right now.

I know a lot of people are going tomorrow. We have got Connecticut Day going on tomorrow at the Big E. And behind the building, we are there the entire fair with a tent along with Foxwoods. You can drop on by and say what up. KC 101 in Bieber right now.

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Friday night, what are you doing? How about you and your BFF being in to go and check out Olivia Rodrigo in Hartford? One final shot to get you in the running to win with the Olivia Rodrigo triple play. Anytime that we play her back to back to back in between now and 5 p.m., we are getting you in for Olivia Rodrigo if you are caller 101. Good luck. KC 101 in Bruno right now. For

officially going to be ending at 8 p.m. tonight. I feel like it already did a week ago with the weather that we got right now. KC 101 and Ari.

Gary Jones, also known as Mr. Michael Oppenheimer. 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

We now have got official confirmation that Ella Langley has got the number one song of all time on the Billboard Hot 100. We knew it would happen, but we know now for sure. KC 101, Gaga, right now.

0: It's all about Olivia Rodrigo. We want to get you in for her. You could be having an unreal time Friday night in Hartford with the Olivia Triple Play. 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We will, guaranteed, in between now and 5. 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
19: See Olivia Rodrigo this weekend in Hartford. When you hear KC 101's Olivia

We had a great time, man. I'm Adam. I'm out of here. Back again tomorrow, right around 10 a.m. On the way, Brady. He'll keep it going all day long. KC 101. Later. I could be-

Let's go. Tuesday, baby. It's the day that's better than Monday. Let's get it going with music coming. The new Miley on the way. We'll play Somber here in 5 minutes. Zara Larsson starting us off. This is Midnight Sun right now.

hearing driver's license live. That's going to bring back all kinds of feelings. Like, immediately, you're going to hear that when you win Olivia Rodrigo tickets when we play three songs in a row. It's an Olivia Rodrigo triple play. At some point this afternoon, you're going to hear three Olivia Rodrigo songs back to back to back. That is when you call and win with KC 101.

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We got some Connecticut pizza spots that are competing in the Jersey Shore Pizza War. I didn't know this was a thing. Shout out to New Haven Pizza Place, Milford, Carmine's Italian Food, Takeout in Durham, and Pat's a Pizza. Good luck to all of you. 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

one of those shows where every song feels like another chapter in somebody's life. Olivia Rodrigo live Friday night. You win tickets when we play three Olivia Rodrigo songs back to back to back on KC 101.

0: Are you in your adulthood era? That's the question right now trending. Let's see. Kelly is hanging out in Milford.
1: What?
0: Adulthood. This is when you're an adult, but you do kid things. Like, you act like a kid still.
1: Actually, yes, I would say so.
0: What's something you do that is childlike?
1: I will throw a random dance party. Just shake the nerves and stress away.
0: Shake it. That's the best way to do it. It's Brady going to give you songs to do that from Ariana Grande coming up, and we'll do Drake in a little bit as well. This is KC101.
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0: Here's a question for you, Sarah. Are you in a lot of group chats?
1: Of course.
0: Is there ever any of them that you want to, like, not be a part of?
1: Only my family.
0: I am putting you guys on silent. Do not disturb.
1: Yeah, for sure.
0: This is wild. The average social media user is part of 83 different group chats. 83? How, what? Didn't you know 83 people? In a group chat with one person? Doja Cat's coming up next. 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

It's KC101. My name is Brady, and we are listening out for three Olivia Rodrigo songs in a row. That is your chance to see her this Friday night in Hartford. It's going to happen sometime this afternoon.

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three Olivia Rodrigo songs in a row. That is what you're listening for your chance to see Olivia Rodrigo Friday night. I got to come in this afternoon on KC 101.

Just listen to one of Teddy Swims' new songs. It's called Perfect Man. Get ready to get emotional when you hear that one. So good. He's on now. This is Mr. Know-It-All, KC 101.

0: So this would be Miley Cyrus teasing perhaps a Vegas residency.
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2: Of what my idea was. This is the ultimate dress rehearsal.
1: Right.
2: Is I've learned now through the queue that my calculations are correct and people will come to me.
0: Oh, yeah. Sphere, maybe? Sphere would be good. Miley and flowers. Just all around the sphere. 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Brady back with Bieber and Zara Larsson coming up next.
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Hopefully you don't have to work on Saturday, because Friday night you will be losing your voice at Olivia Rodrigo, screaming her songs at the top of your lungs. It is Olivia Rodrigo, triple play. Three songs in a row by Olivia. You call and win tickets.

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2: Here we go. Off and running in the fourth spot. It is our pal, Audrey Hobart. 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This is called Sue Me, number 4.

Connecticut. Here's the four biggest songs every single day right here. And if you are new, this is what we do. We count them down for you. Number two, Bruno Mars, Risk It All, KC 101.

0: 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It is a song that just broke a 1994 Mariah Carey song record. 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
3: Congratulations to Ella Langley. Biggest song in Connecticut today. Biggest song on the Hot 100 as well for the record-breaking 23rd week. Beating Mariah Carey's All I Want for Christmas Is You, which will then break Ella Langley's record when Christmas comes this year. But this is number one.

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0: All right, I know you don't got plans Friday night, or at least if you do, you're changing them because you are going to Olivia Rodrigo. Ow!
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0: 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Have the best time, okay?
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2: 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Between now and 5 on Connecticut's number one hit music station, KC 101. I could be.

Taylor Swift, big announcement today. New single dropping on Friday is called Patient Zero. You know, as soon as we get it, we'll give it to you. KC 101.

Driving home from work feels good. It may as well sound good, too. And that's what we're doing with music for you coming up this hour. So we'll get to Cat's Eye, Animal, Panic coming in. Taylor Swift right now, who announced a new single, is coming on Friday.

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You know that voice? 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It's Olivia Rodrigo. 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It's KC 101 and Cat's Eye Now.

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some of the driving laws in Connecticut about to have bigger fines starting October 1st. 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So there you go. 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KC 101.

hates that feeling in a crowd where everybody around you feels like you've been best friends forever. Seeing Olivia Rodrigo concerts like that. More chances to win. Anytime we play three Olivia songs back to back to back, you win tickets. 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

0: Are you good at mornings? Gabriella's hanging out in North Brantford.
1: Depends what the night was.
0: Yeah, exactly.
1: It just depends on the day, you know? I know you get it.
0: Yep, been there. Yep, slept in many a times on accident. Here we go, morning people. Why it's better to be a morning person is proactivity, positivity, better health alignment, and you quietly have leadership qualities. How about that? So set that alarm, you know, a little bit earlier tomorrow. Or not. It's KC101. Alex Warren is coming up next.
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29: Let's see what happens in Danielle's phone tap.
30: Hello?
31: Yes, hi. I'm looking for Malik.
30: This is him. Who's this?
31: Hey, Malik. This is Savannah. I'm calling from Rosie. How are you?
30: Hey. How you doing?
31: I'm calling about your beautiful bag, the one that you put away for your wife.
30: I got more pages, I'm gonna get it.
31: Yeah, about that. Somebody came in this morning and they paid it in full, and so they took the bag home with them.
30: Okay, well, right. Well, y'all got another bag, right?
31: That was an exclusive, and we don't have another one like it, so I'm calling to tell you we can get you something different.
30: Y'all know I wanted that bag. I don't understand what you're saying. You gave my bag away. I've been paying for that. I thought that was my bag.
31: Yeah, well, it's not really your bag until you pay for it, like, you know, in full. And so somebody came in this morning, and they had a lot of money, and they paid for it in full, and so, like, they took it.
30: What? Listen, you know that's for my wife's birthday.
31: Well, here's the thing. The person that bought the bag is going to, like, wear it out where we'll probably see it in, like, InStyle magazine or something.
30: I don't give a f*** if they featured in the Source magazine.
31: Well, if your wife is going to be doing is going to the playground to pick up the kids, and that's, you know.
30: What the f*** are you talking about? Yeah, I signed the paper for that thing. How y'all just going to let somebody come in here and take my bag? I'm done layaway before with Kmart, everything. Ain't nobody.
31: Malik, this isn't Kmart. This is Ishtu.
30: My wife wanted that bag. That was the bag that she wanted. That's the bag that she had her eyes on.
31: I want $1 million and I'm not going to get that.
30: You're being very condescending. Like all that smart talk, you're being very disrespectful. I'm on my way down there.
31: If you get her something else just as expensive, she's going to think, oh, my husband's wonderful. She's not going to know the difference.
30: I had one more payment left and the bag would have been mine. What are you talking about? I was coming down in a couple days to come down there and make that one payment. What the f*** are you talking about?
31: Oh, well, one payment is not paid for. And when somebody comes in and pays in full, I got to give them the bag.
30: If that's the case, why the hell do you have a program where I can make payments?
31: Well, because most of the time somebody doesn't come in and take the bag. But this time it just happened.
30: So you're telling me I've been coming here for months and months as a waste of time and somebody can come in here and just take my bag?
31: Malik, I can still help you find something.
30: I don't want anything else. Why can't you just listen to me? That's the bag that she wanted. I don't want nothing else. You know what? Listen, I don't even want to rap no more. I'm coming down there and you better have my money. I swear to God. Yeah.
0: You okay?
30: Yeah, I'm all right. People just stressing me out. Let me tell you something. I tried to get that bag, and that bag gave away the bag.
0: Oh, so you're getting it for me? Oh my God, you're getting it for me. I can't.
30: I have a whole lot more to it. I will explain it to you. That's what I'm saying. I got to go down here and handle business and cut some people out on the real. But that store is full of. They gave the bag away.
0: Why didn't you just pay for it? You didn't pay for it. Why didn't you just pay for it?
30: I was making payments. I've been making payments on that bag for months, and they're gonna give the bag away to somebody.
0: No.
30: They gave the bag. Man, Gucci and that store and that bag.
0: Why didn't you just buy it then?
30: Liz, I was buying it. I had one more payment left. I went down there 8 times. I've been putting money on that bag.
0: Let's go down and pay it, and then you have the bag, right?
30: Liz, are you freaking listening to me? Somebody came in there and bought the bag, and they talking about there's only one bag left, and that's it. You don't want a Coach bag? No, Coach bags are much better than Gucci. Hello? Yo, that's funny. You don't want Coach bag?
31: This is Danielle Monaro from Elvis Duran and the Morning Show, and you got phone tapped. Your bag is still there.
30: Liz.
0: I played a phone tap on you and Elvis Duran.
30: Yo, I swear to God, you kidding me?
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It's an Olivia Rodrigo triple play. Anytime we play three Olivia Rodrigo songs, you call in and you win Olivia Rodrigo.

Our fans have been waiting so long for this tour to kick off, and Friday, you're going to be there to witness it happen. Olivia Rodrigo. Every time you hear three Olivia Rodrigo songs, call in to win tickets to see her in Hartford Friday night. 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

0: Are you good at hacking? What's up, Danielle and Hamden tonight?
1: Am I good at hacking? No. Yeah. Oh.
0: Even if you were, you'd probably say no, right? You wouldn't want to admit that, would you? I'm the best hacker there is. Apparently, Apple said they're going to pay somebody $1 million if you can hack into an iPhone.
1: Oh, yeah. No, I'm going to stay without $1 million because I can't do that.
0: Well, go ahead and let your hack friends know, okay?
1: All right.
0: Maybe they'll share the money with you. It is KC 101. I'm Brady, back with Taylor Swift and Rema Selena Gomez next.
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Sam and Joe hanging with you on KC 101. It is officially the first day of fall. Oh, and it was truly a good one. 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

So long, sad girl summer. We're in sad girl yearning fall now. It's Noah Kahan with Orbiter on KC 101, Connecticut's number one hit music station.

0: Sam and Joe hanging with you on KC101, Connecticut's number one hit music station. 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